0: era now that, you know, we thought, you know, sometimes it happens where the power's off for 5, 10, 15, 30 seconds, and all of a sudden it bumps back on, and yeah, it's a nuisance, and it's certainly annoyed, but not the end of the world. Everything's fine, and we all survive.
1: Yeah, and this definitely is the talk of town. Like, when you go on Facebook, everyone is talking about this.
0: Yeah, I'm going to bring that up now.
1: Everyone's asking, does anyone know what is going on with the power outage? How widespread is it? Well, we're telling you right here, live on the radio this evening.
0: Yeah, and that is changing. You know, some of these posts go up, you know, minutes ago or an hour ago, and some of them are a little bit out of date right now. But yeah, you have a whole bunch of posts on there, and it's still a lot of information that we're talking about. Mark, if you wouldn't mind, just on that post there, if anybody's asking, just ask them to, or do a post yourself, to tune in to 107.9. If they have the, you know, if they have a phone that has power and or a backup or a battery radio. But certainly keep in mind, there's some folks are reporting and have been in pockets east of town, you know, past the high school, you know, East End by 123 Chinese in that area back there, and some of the new developments. There are some power in some of those streets. So keep that in mind. So it's about, you know, top of my head, it might be 98% of the town is out, except for some pockets on the east side. Yeah, and there are some other people that are spewing a bunch of BS on some of these websites too, or Facebook groups. I'm not even going to say what they're talking about, but it is kind of ridiculous. In the meantime, we're trying to give you the facts. Port Hope is fine. The fair is on. Everything's good. They're rocking there, and the rides, and it's really, really busy. I think one of the big stories here, storylines, and you know, there's a bunch, and there are going to be more as the days unfold here, is that Lakefront Utilities is publicly asking for help. They're looking for people that have maybe seen something unusual. I'm not freaking anybody out. If you saw like a fireball or a little loud bang or something, or something happened in your neighborhood, to call their emergency number. They're trying to get it going. Yeah. So that's in the last hour. Somebody's saying that Dairy Queen and Coburg has hydro. That's 4 minutes ago. Again, that could change. These are random posts, obviously. I'm Rob Mize. That's Mark Hansen. York Bell Smith is working from home, his home studio. He's pumping out information, right now on our socials. We're not going anywhere. Richard Evans from our news department is also working on this, too. So this is let's be honest. This is huge, guys. We're getting a bunch of texts in as well. Mark, what's that text number again?
1: 844-963-7625.
0: Yeah, and don't forget, we have a note here from somebody reminding to check on the veterans and seniors and our most vulnerable as well, who, you know, at this point, not hearing much, maybe not. They might be a little scared as to what's going on. It is dark. It's nighttime. This is an official blackout. There's no other way to put it. There is no candy coating. What's happening here? Mark, anything from your end that you're seeing there on the screens?
1: Nothing at all. Just that last update that was posted on X, which is now an hour ago, by Lakefront. Oh, there's a new one from 5 minutes ago. We appreciate the customers calling in / responding to posts with possible line sparkings, loud bangs, flashes, etc. We're following up on all of those. No new updates yet. We are monitoring all messages, responses, call-ins, and emails. That's coming from Lakefront Utilities off their X feed from 5 minutes ago.
0: I'm going to repeat that. That's good information. And we want to thank Lakefront for their communication. We appreciate customers calling in, responding to posts with possible line sparkings, loud bangs, flashes. We're following up on every single one of those. No new updates yet. We're monitoring all messages, responses, call-ins, and emails. So we're going to be using Lakefront as our major source there. But I think the bigger source is going to be the public. And the public that have actually texted us and have been kind of flooding our text line. Another information, just some gentleman or a person saying, I just reffed a hockey game at the CCC. They have power, and all the businesses on the northeast corner of Division and Elgin have power.
1: Mm-hmm.
0: I'll repeat that. This person texted us 1 minute ago and said, I just refereed a hockey game at the CCC. They have power. And all the businesses on the northeast corner of Division and Elgin have power. So just picture that in your mind there for a second. The northeast corner of Division and Elgin have power, including the CCC. Yeah, I've got some friends on Darcy and King, and they do not have power right now. Yeah, we're figuring this out, everybody, on the fly here as well, so bear with us, and we hope that your this information is somewhat helpful for you. And I've got to respond to all texts like I do as well, so I've got to do a little bit of that to keep everybody looped in. And all this other gentleman I just mentioned, or a person, I don't know if it's a male or female, just refereeing a hockey game, the CCC. They have power, and all the businesses on the northeast corner, Division and Elgin, also have power. And that includes also the gas stations, DQ, Burger King, that whole strip of, Foodland and a little bit north towards the 401. Apparently, they have power. That's from two different sources now. So I would consider that. Great information. Thank you for that. Thank you. What else do you see? Yeah.
1: Again, the Lakefront Utilities is asking for the public to send them any tips that may help in trying to discover what caused all of this at about around 4:30 this afternoon. If you saw or heard anything, you know, like a flash in the sky or a loud boom, call them at 905-372-2193. That's Lakefront to help them out as the crews are out there searching right now to find what caused all of this.
0: Yeah, and we've got a couple of people saying it was 4:38, but we've had more people say it was 5:35.
1: Yeah.
0: So, anyway, look, it doesn't really matter at this point. The major headline right now is the Cobourg blackout continues as crews search for source of major power failure. That's the headline. Because there was initial Hydro One diagnosis. It was kind of questioned after attempted power failure fails, and then the restoration estimate, you know, we're all kind of here, literally in the dark. Now, we are at our Classic Rock Studios on Telephone Road. Power is on. It is not turned off here today. We've had a couple of flickers in the last hour. And we have a generator here as a backup, a huge generator, because we are an important source of information, but we've been lucky here, touch wood. But for everybody else, this is significant, and I'm going to go, it's certainly a increasingly unusual power outage. You know, we have our moments in Cobourg. We all know that. We live here. There's flickers here and there. that's not a shock. But for it to be down, you know, for, you know, 2.5 hours, 3 hours now, whatever it is, you know, it's certainly quite a big story. So what we'd like you to do, if you can't help us as our as our radio citizen reporters, shoot us a text and let us know what you see in the in your neck of the woods, street, intersection, neighborhood. The more information, the better. And let us know what you see. And, you know, just shoot us a note to say, hey, what your name is and how you're doing and how the family is and what's going on tonight and how you plan on kind of surviving the evening without power. It's 15 degrees now. And looking at the forecast, it's going to get down to about 8 overnight. So a little chilly overnight, 8 degrees, and then tomorrow cloudy and about 17. But no rain till maybe Sunday later in the day. So that's where it sits right now. You know, we've had a bunch of texts. Let me just go through the text line here quickly. Gentleman was, I think it's gentleman, I could be wrong. They were refereeing a hockey game at the CCC last hour. They had power the whole time, so the CCC was on. And then all the businesses on the northeast corner of Division and Elgin have power, as do the gas stations and Dairy Queen, Burger King, up and down that strip heading towards the 401 there. That was all on and had not been off. And that information came about, you know, 5 or 7 minutes ago. So this information right now is timely. We're doing our best to connect the dots to make sure you're updated. As you can tell, obviously, if you're here for classic rock tonight, well, our programming is on hold. You know, this is breaking news. This is what we do. We are going wall to wall on classic rock 107.9. This information that we're giving you is in real time, live. We're not recorded. It's 8:13 on a Friday night, September 18, and you know, we're all working late to make sure you have the information. We're not going anywhere. We'll stick with you. We may take a break, to go to the bathroom or something, or grab a coffee or a water. Other than that, we're here because this is the most important information that has to get out in our community that we all love and cherish. But right now, where it stands, just after 8 o'clock here tonight, power is out for customers in Cobourg. For the most part, there are pockets that are on. There are pockets that are on, and we're getting that information right from citizens. We don't have a customer count officially yet. Pardon me. Some people saying it might be 7,000 or 8,000 customers, which are actually households or businesses. Pardon me. Lakefront initially believed the problem was a Hydro One loss of supply when they attempted to transfer customers onto another feed. That failed a couple hours ago, and that failure caused Lakefront to reconsider the Hydro One diagnosis and investigate a possible fault on its own distribution system. So right now, or as of maybe 20 minutes ago, the last update from Lakefront, that their crews are out right now patrolling the electrical network trying to locate the problem. The exact failed piece of equipment or location or whatever happened has not been publicly identified. Maybe it has. Maybe they did something in the streets an hour ago to find something or happened. They just haven't officially released that information yet. So until crews can locate and safely isolate that fault, quote unquote, the question everyone is asking tonight in Cobourg is, when will the lights come back on? Well, that remains unanswered as we go wall-to-wall coverage here tonight with Power Outage 2026 on Classic Rock 107.9. I'm Rob Mize. That's Mark Hansen. York Bell Smith is working from his home studio. He's posting a bunch of stuff online. Have a look at that on our Facebook page. This is a major developing story. No ifs, ands, or buts.
1: That's right. And I've not experienced anything quite this long when it comes to power outages in Coburg.
0: Well,

0: We're trying to get as much information as possible from all of our sources. There is a map, a live map, that you can see where the power outage has been affected. So that map is, Mark, can you put that link on our Facebook, or have you already? We're on the alertable.ca, just click on it. That is what Lakefront Utilities is actually using, is that alertable.ca map. I don't know if you have it up there or not, or is it live?
1: Yeah, it's up there.
0: Okay. And with that map, what Lakefront still hasn't done, though, on that alertable little section on the right side, they haven't updated their last X comment. And that comment came down a few minutes ago. I'm just going to refresh the page here, see if that's changed in the last few minutes. Pardon me. 17 minutes ago from Lakefront Utilities, we appreciate the customers calling in / responding to posts with possible line sparkings, loud bangs, flashes. We're following up on all those. No new updates yet. We're monitoring all messages, responses, call-ins, and emails.
1: They need your help.
0: Yeah. And I don't, you know, I'm not even sure if they're going to get the help. I don't know. That's no guarantee either, Mark.
1: And their number is 905-372-2193. 905-372-2193 for Lakefront Utilities. Looking for any tips that could lead to, you know, the cause of this outage today.
0: Got a text here from Brad Sherwin. Brad saying, "Hey guys, I just drove across town using University Ave and all was dark.
1: Oof.
0: Power starts east of Darcy at King, which is CCI, Windermere, all good to go. Power east as far as I can see."
1: Yeah, that's Brad. What we've been hearing.
0: Yeah, the whole east side, you know, through some of the new development, the old Brookside, the 123 Chinese, JCDC Motors, and the list goes on. Mm-hmm. Tim Hortons, and all that. So I'll repeat that one more time. This is good information. We're going to repost some of this as well on our Facebook. "Hi, guys. I just drove across town using University Ave and all was dark. Pitch dark. Power starts east of Darcy at King, which is, of course, CCI, Windermere, all good to go. Power east as far as I can see." You can probably see it all the way to Brighton. Clear as a bell. The power's on.
1: This is just so odd how it's just Coburg.
0: And that's for Brad Sherwin. Brad, thank you very much.
1: Yeah, Brad's a good guy. Also an Oilers fan. You'll love that. Yep.
0: And also, no signals at the train tracks on Darcy Street. So no signals at the train tracks on Darcy Street. So does that mean a train was coming by and that there was no signals whatsoever?
1: Actually, I heard that earlier today. I think a train was reported it was a via, it stopped. It wasn't going anywhere. So that there may be a problem with the train tracks, with the switches, sorry. Or not with the switches, the signals.
0: Update as well. Thank you everybody for all the updates on text. County Heaven Restaurant is busy. Power is on there. Tim Hortons, the power is on the east side. We have a citizen reporter telling us that there's a train coming and there's no signals on Darcy.
1: That's concerning.
0: Another person is reporting total darkness, blackout in the residential area around William and University. That is 5 minutes ago. And another one, the Northern Industrial Park in the Coburg Community Center. Okay, so this is a bit of an explanation, and this is why it's so good to have our texts in real time going here. This person's reporting that the Northern Industrial Park

0: that you know of, and the CCC. They're on a Peterborough feed, and that's why their power's on. That's what they're saying. So, I mean, I don't have time to fact check that right now. And this, getting back to the person on the train, again, I haven't fact checked this. That, you know, that the I'm shocked that the train lights didn't come on, or the flashing lights, but the train's already gone. But everything's safe there at the moment on the train tracks on Darcy Street. And, you know, 99% of our people that are helping us on text, thank you. There's a cranky person saying, it's not a national emergency. You guys get over yourselves. Shut the beep up and play some tunes. Well, I'm telling you right now, we're not. So maybe turn the radio off or find another station. We're doing what's best for the community right now, and we're getting information out.
1: And Stephen on Facebook sent us a message saying, hey, the train tracks don't have a signal working. Very dark, nothing when the train went by.
0: Oh, so that's two reports.
1: Yeah.
0: Okay, I thought those train lights are on a battery backup, obviously, for obvious reasons, and they would come on, but obviously something happened there, or I had my own information was wrong. There's a lot happening here, folks, and a lot of, you know, just a lot of moving parts. Want to say thank you for your patience of being with us in this developing story. It's 8:23. We're trying to find out answers. You know, it's been almost 3 hours, or somebody says it was even longer than that. It doesn't matter right now. Check on your neighbors, friends, family. Check on the kids. Check on the vulnerable, the seniors, the veterans, condo buildings, townhouses, people that don't have a place to live. Check on everybody. Go up and down your street with a flashlight. You might ask for food, some snacks. You might have a barbecue in the back. You might have gas, you know, make an outdoor gas fireplace on your back deck. You might have some friends over. And but if you can take 5 or 10 minutes and just check on a few people, that would be good. We're trying to get more information. Again, I'm working here with Mark. And we have York Bell-Smith working on our socials back from his home studio. We're going to be here from York here shortly. We're going to try to get him on. And Richard Evans also working in the background from our news department. It's all hands on deck here, and we're not going anywhere. We're not. And if it's a long night, it's a long night. That's just the way it's going to be. What we will ask of you and from you is that if you have information, please pass it along on the text line, 844-963-7625. That's 844-963-7625. Take 10 seconds. Let us know your name, your street, neighborhood, intersection, what you're seeing. If you have any comments, you know, we're you know, trying to keep people connected. We've had reports that, you know, some cell services aren't working. You know, we've had a couple people asking about Rogers. Is Rogers working? If you have information on that, if family or friends have the Rogers service, please shoot us a text and let us know. This affects more than just, hey, it's dark outside. This is our safety, livelihood, community, you know, our health and safety, you know, of course, being number one. So we're not going anywhere. We're just going to, you know, try to be a companion. We're going to try to keep you occupied. You know, if we have to go to the bathroom, we may throw on a short song. Like, it might be a short Beatles song, like more like the early years. but you know, we're not going to play Stairway to Heaven. And, you know, we've pushed some of our commercials down the road, and we'll get those on a bit later, too, obviously, too. So it's important that we, you know, that we take this time, and, you know, we're not, you know, we don't want people to panic. What we're sharing with you is the latest information. Mark is with me, and he's refreshing X all the time to see if there's an update on the lakefront utility standpoint.
1: Yep. And nothing since 26 minutes ago when they said, we appreciate the customers calling in, responding for to the post with possible line sparkings, loud bangs, flashes, etc. We're following up on all of those. So they do have some tips. No new updates yet. And they're monitoring all messages, responses, call-ins, and emails. And their number, again, is 905-372-2193. 905-372-2193. If you saw or heard anything this afternoon, I guess around 5:30-ish was when we had the first reports of there being a massive blackout in Coburg.
0: Mark, we're going to have so many great stories as the days go on about this blackout. That's what it is, a blackout. Let's be honest. And you know, we're getting a lot of people that are helping out people and friends and family. Domino's Pizza, the owners own Port Hope and Newcastle and Coburg. They've been giving out over 100 pizzas, and they kind of ran out because they had them shipped in from Port Hope, had them shipped in from the Newcastle store, and they're saying, you know, we love Coburg, but they have just run out. So thank you for those guys. But right now, the major blackout continues in Coburg. The crews are still searching for a fault. There's no restoration time, and that's the question. Like, what time is the power coming back on? There has been no information. A couple of texts come in. The first song you guys should play when you come back on the air is Vicki Lawrence, and the Night the Lights Went Out in Georgia. we'll get that queued up, Jack. Thank you very much. On the cell service side, Fido is Rogers, and that's working fine on cell. And someone's asking why maybe Rogers isn't working. So if you have Bell or another company, or tell us, please let us know if your cell service is on. You might be, I know I've got a couple of people that are telling us that they're listening in their cars in the driveway to keep on top of the information that is coming through Classic Rock 107.9 right now. So thanks for that. Hopefully you got battery, you have flashlights, you know, try to keep your fridge and freezer closed as much as possible. But generally speaking, for the most part, stores are closed, restaurants are closed, except for the east side of Coburg. You know, so when you picture in your mind the corner of Darcy and King, everything east of there towards the high school and down, that apparently most of the power's on there.
1: Yeah. And as you were saying, the industrial park, not too far from there, also has its power.
0: Yeah.
1: And that totally matches the map that we've been looking at that was given out by Lakefront earlier today for their outage map. And who knows how much longer this is going to continue. And they do need your help again, Lakefront. Any tips, pass along to them at 905-372-2193.
0: On the situation about the train signals, we had two reports, independent reports, saying that there were train signals not operating when the train came by. In the last 15-20 minutes is typically when the train comes at that point at night if you live on Darcy. So, and then this person is saying, but back at 7 o'clock, the signals were working, but apparently on the second, which may have been a VIA, I don't know, I can't remember right now, but on the second train there were no signals. So that's two independent texters that are telling us that. So I'm going to kind of just recap where we are here, Mark. I know that people that have joining us for the first time wanting some information, want to know what's going on. But right now, this major blackout continues in Coburg. Crews are still searching for a fault. No restoration time. And it happened, you know, we're getting, you know, around 5:30, you know, maybe give or take, 5:35. And as of, you know, 2 minutes ago, we've had listeners texting us that the power is still off, except for parts of East Side, east of King and Darcy, you know, down past the high school and all the way down and all the way, you know, towards Brighton. Like, there are people driving and saying everything is on east of there, no problem. But the rest of the town, you know, there is a problem. Now, there's somebody else said there was power, you know, the Dairy Queen, Foodland, Burger King area towards the 401. That power was on, too. That's what somebody reported, a couple people. And somebody speculated, well, that line maybe is coming from Peterborough. We don't know. That's just someone's speculation. So now we're approaching, you know, 3 hours and a bit. Uh-huh. And, you know, where we thought it'd be, you know, kind of a simple power blip or, hey, it might be 5 minutes. And, well, it's now more complicated than we first believed. But if you go back at the you know, to the initial story, that Lakefront Utilities initially believed the outage was caused by a loss of electrical supply from Hydro One, and we had a Lakefront message that was shared on their X feed and other socials and reposted by the public, saying that Hydro One crews were investigating and that the interruption could take at least an hour to resolve. Well, that's going back a few hours now. And rather than wait, Lakefront said, well, let's attempt to move customers onto another available feeder. They tried that and it didn't work. So that was updated from Lakefront, that they even said they may have moved too quickly with their initial diagnosis, and they're attempting to switch that feed over. Of course, that failed. So right now, we're in a situation, and this is just minutes ago, an update, and it could change every second here, that the Lakefront Utility crews are out patrolling, trying to figure out what, where, when, how this happened. They're asking for feedback from the community. If you saw something unusual or heard something, to call their emergency number. And so that's where it sits. The crews are looking for the problem, and they're patrolling the system, trying to locate the fault. Which is really different from crews already knowing, hey, Mark, about what's broken and going to fix it. They're kind of looking for maybe, you know, a needle in a haystack. I don't know. I don't want to get too overdramatic here, but we just don't know. But it was somebody pointing out back in August of 2003, 23 years ago, the power was out for 4 days here. That's before my time, but you know, you may remember that. And I think back in 2021, I'm getting this information now, I'm just searching for it. Back in 2021, Lakefront reported that protective equipment detected a downstream problem and opened a circuit affecting approximately 3,300 Cobra customers. Crews had to patrol the affected area before they determined it was safe to close the switch and restore power. That's back like 5 years ago. So anyway, that's a little history, but this is a big blackout. It is pitch black. Your friends and family are you know, some may need assistance, coworkers, seniors, the vulnerable, the people that have nowhere to go, or, you know, a lot of people could be hungry. It was right around dinner time. If you can think for a second of who you can help tonight or check up on, or, you know, walk up and down the street, see if everybody's okay. And also be careful with candles, of course. And some of your friends and family may need batteries. If you've got a ton of batteries, and a lot of families do, for, you know, for all their gadgets and remotes, you know, somebody might need a battery or even one of the external battery chargers. So, Mark, is there any update on your end there? If you can do a quick check on the town or police service, fire, municipal staff. Is there anything at all that you've seen at your end? While you're doing that, here is the emergency number for Lakefront Utilities. It's 905-372-2193. And, you know, if you just happen, this just crossed my mind. If you happen to see a down electrical wire, I'm not saying that there is, but just be careful. And, of course, if you're driving around tonight and you got the radio on, please be focused. extreme caution because, of course, no traffic signals. Those are all treated as a four-way stop. So this is a developing story with no confirmed restoration time. That's the best way I can put it. So
1: there's nothing on the Coburg Police Facebook page. And nothing on Coburg Fire either.
0: Okay. So the last message, 37 minutes ago from Lakefront Utilities. We appreciate the customers calling in / responding to posts with possible lines, sparkings, loud bangs, flashes, etc. We are following up right now on all of those. No new updates yet. We're monitoring all messages, responses, call-ins, and emails. That's from Lakefront Utilities on their X post back about 8 o'clock at the top of the hour. It's 8:37 now, Friday night. The weather around 5:30 tonight was really nice when this
1: happened.
0: It was beautiful. It was very calm. A very chill day. But overnight tonight, it's going to get down to about 8 degrees. And sunrise at 7 tomorrow morning. So the high for tomorrow, it's only going to be 17 tomorrow in clouds. And we might see some rain on Sunday at some point. So, but really, when this happened, it was kind of a quiet, chill afternoon. Yeah, just kind of normal. Right, for this time of year, and just a beautiful afternoon. So, and looking ahead to next week, I heard that we're going to get some cooler weather next week too. And we're getting a lot of great feedback from everybody. And I want to say thank you for all the nice comments. We're doing our best here with the information we've had, and I think more importantly, we know we have a lot of people that live alone, listen to the radio. They listen to the radio for friendship and companionship. They love the music. They love to hear the commercials. They love to know what's going on in the community. They love to hear the news, what's happening. Uh-huh. And some days, we are all they have, is to hear York in the morning and then hear Chris Lucas and hear Mark Hansen and, hear Richard doing the news. This is what we do. This is our life. It's in our blood. And thank you for all the great comments, from everyone who's reached out tonight. Well, we're doing it because we live here. We're a part of the community. We're not going anywhere. We appreciate everything that the community does for us. And this is the least we can do is use all of our tools and our platforms and our gadgets to get the information out. This is, certainly annoying when something like this happens, a blackout, and it's a little bit stressful for people. We know that some people have to, that need power to live with medical equipment or devices. So some people are probably panicking about that right now. I will say, if you have a situation where it's an emergency. Well, if there's an emergency, we have the best responders in the country living right here in Northumberland. Call 911 if you have an emergency. Don't be shy. We don't know what's going on out there. We know that it's busy, and the roads are still busy. And that's why we love hearing from everybody, because we're in a studio. We're on telephone road. We're like probably... the drive from here to Walmart's probably 5 minutes. Mm-hmm. But this is what we do. And we're doing our darnest to get the word out there and try to, just rest assured that, it's a developing story and it is a blackout. It is a major story. It is a health and safety issue. It is dark. It's pitch black at the moment. Looking outside the window here. And we're not going to get light till 7:30 tomorrow morning. 11 hours from now, that we all have to make sure that we're safe and sound. And this could end in 5 minutes. It could end in 5 hours. Nobody knows. That's right from Lakefront Utilities telling us they're still waiting for updates to announce a possible restoration time. Mark, anything new as you're flicking through your pages there? Can you see anything that you want to get out to everybody right now?
1: No, but the latest update from Lakefront Utilities was from 41 minutes ago, and they're still looking for tips at 905-372-2193. 905-372-2193. If you saw or heard anything weird at around 5:30 this afternoon in Coburg, they would love to hear from you, because they're still trying to find out what caused this outage. And I would love to go down there to Coburg right now. You know, we're here outside of town. We're, you know, like, I'm like a 6 minute drive away to where I live in Coburg. I would love to see how dark it is, just out of curiosity, because I think that would be quite eerie tonight to see that. If you have any pictures, you can text them to us at 844-963-ROCK, 844-963-7625. That's our new text line. And Rob, you are doing an awesome job tonight.
0: Well, Mark, look, I'm just being myself, and you know me for a long time, and this is how passionate I am. Mm-hmm. And we just got an update that the power is coming on, or is back on Westwood Drive and Northwood Avenue.
1: That's big news.
0: And power's back on William and University right now.
1: That is, so it sounds like it's the more centralized area of Coburg is coming back on.
0: And Elgin is back on. So I'm reading this in real time.
1: Where are you finding that info?
0: Texters. This is from the audience.
1: Oh, awesome.
0: I'm reading this live. I'm watching the text line. And look. I should have thought of this earlier. I should have been, you know, we probably should have filmed the video of what we're doing, because this could have been an actual video or a documentary on Crave. Anyway,
1: on Crave.
0: Well, Crave needs the Canadian content. Okay, just to recap, if your power's popping back on right now, please shoot us a text.
1: Yeah. Absolutely.
0: 844-963-7625. Power, we're hearing, is coming on in pockets right now in real time as we speak at 844. Oh, 3 hours and more since it started. Power's back on at Blake Street, Ball Street, and King Street. Power is back on in the residential areas of William and University right now, and the power just came back on Northwood Avenue. Power's back on at the marina. Excellent. You know what that means? Cucina is going to be open.
1: Your favorite restaurant.
0: Mike and Teresa at Cucina, your power is back on. I'm sure you know. I can smell the garlic from here. And I don't know. And again, I think a lot of restaurants may have closed for the night, but power's back on at the marina. So all the residences down there and Cucina, they will be rocking there. Again, Blake Street, Ball Street. If you have any information about where your power is coming back on right now, please shoot us a quick text. This is good news. Power is coming back on in some pockets. We've had 5 or 6 powers on the north side of the Five Corners right now. That's great. Thank you very much. Texts are pouring in left, right, and center. Text number 844-963-7625. I'll say it again. 844-963-7625. And just shoot us a quick text. If you want to give us your name, that's fine. At least give us the street you're on, or neighborhood, or cross section, or intersection. We would love to hear from you. So again, power's on the north side of the Five Corners. Power's back on at the marina. Power's back on Blake Street, Ball Street, and King Street right now. We don't know King East or West. And power's back on the residential area of William and University right now. Northwood Avenue. And let me check. That's power's back on McKechnie Crescent, or Court, rather. It's coming back on by the Terry Fox School right now in real time, Mark, believe it or not. And Westwood Drive. We got that note there from Jason and Kelly, and saying thank you to you, Mark, for all your help tonight and for all of us here at 107.9. Power's back on Carlisle. And we're getting so many nice thank yous from everybody. Thank you very much. It looks like things are slowly but surely in steps getting back to normal. That means the classic rock will be coming back on a Friday night for you. Now, we might have to play a few extra commercials. We're going to charge you for that. So, Mark, I want to thank you. But again, we're not over yet, because I just want to make sure that everybody is safe and sound. And when the power comes back on, it comes back on in stages. Sometimes they do like little blips along the way. Power is back on downtown and University and Ontario Street. And again, much more, a whole bunch of more information there about people thanking us, Mark and yourself and York and yours truly for, just keeping them company and trying to get some information out. We did our best tonight, folks, and we're not done yet. But if you can take a second right now, if you're listening, and just text us at 844-963-7625 and let us know the power's back on and where you are, what street, intersection, neighborhood. Maybe if you can, and when it's safe, you can drive around and maybe take a quick little picture for us as well. I know the power right now just came back on at King and Darcy right now. We're getting some notifications on that as well. William University power's on, but the traffic lights are not working right now at William University. So that may take a different set of circumstances to get the traffic lights on versus residential areas. I don't know. I'm just speculating there. I'm not an engineer. Power's back on Hector Boulevard. Thank you very much. Elgin Street. As I mentioned, William and University. Power's back on downtown. University in Ontario. Power's back on Carlisle. And power's back on McKechnie. By the Terry Fox School, everything is good. And of course, this Sunday, being Terry Fox Run, we'll see you down there for that as well. Power's back on at the north side at the Five Corners, back at the marina. Shout out to Mike and Teresa and Johnny and the crew at Cucina Urbana. And Johnny's on vacation right now, so I hope he's having a good time overseas. And power's back on at the residential area of William University. Did I mention that? Probably. So anyway, it's hard to keep up with all these. And it looks like east side of Westwood at Elizabeth isn't on yet. And they just give a shout-out. Mark, shout-out to you. Been listening since around after 5. Great work, guys. And we're not doing it for the accolades. We love doing this. And this is our life. This is what we do. There's no ifs, ands, or buts. Like, we're not complaining. We love this. And more importantly, we love our community. Mm-hmm. And we love what it stands for. And I know we're going to be hearing stories in the next 2-3 days of people that have been out for 2-3 hours trying to help people and driving around or walking around and assisting and knocking on doors to make sure everybody's okay. And we're lucky to have the power's coming back on at 8:50 at night and not 8:50 tomorrow morning or 8:50 tomorrow night or on Monday. So hats off to all of our technical crews at Lakefront Utilities and everybody doing a great job tonight. I know the police run a number of calls, fire trucks are out, everybody's trying to help. We've got the best community in the country, bar none. And I've lived in a lot of places. I've lived coast to coast. This place is really incredible. And just the feedback tonight on our text line says it all. I've never seen a response like this in a long time, of people taking time to text us as to what on earth is happening. And they're actually real live radio citizen reporters that have come out, and they want to help too. So this isn't on us. It's on you guys. Thank you for all your help tonight and your assistance. Power's back on Relish Avenue. Power's back on everywhere. Pebble Beach area is still out, but you guys rock, and that's Scott. So slowly but surely, it looks like, from all the information we have and all the data, is that the power is coming back on. Now, will there be a blip again? We don't know. We don't know what's going to happen tonight. But, rest assured, if you have power back on and you're with your family or friends, and you have a roof on your head, and you have, you know, a meal waiting for you, or you're going to cook something up later, or you're going to grab something when things get open a bit later on, or whenever that even happens. This is part of our community too. A couple other points here. East Side of Westwood at Elizabeth isn't on yet. So slow but sure, coming back on is the information we have. But this blackout stretched for over 3 hours. That's a long time for us. Is it a major national news story catastrophe? Are people in Vancouver, Halifax going to care? No. Do we care? Yes. Now, one thing about Northumberland, we're lucky in some way. This was only in Cobourg. Didn't affect east of here. Did not affect our friends in Port Hope, our neighbors, our family and friends in Port Hope. The Port Hope Fair is on. Imagine that. Imagine a ride stopping at 5:30 tonight because the power went off. That's a whole different story. So it looks like things slowly but surely are coming back on. That's from 100 different texts. So I think that's pretty good journalistic skills there, Mark, to say that.
1: Brand new from Lakefront Utilities. Our crews pulled a trick and managed to restore many customers. We're not done yet. We still have customers without power. We are still interested in any reports of recent loud bangs, flashes, etc. within the last 30 minutes. That was seconds ago from Lakefront Utilities off their X feed.
0: Mark, if you can put that on our Facebook right away and let everybody know that. When I was listening to you when you were doing that, I'm thinking, holy jumping. I got excited because I saw you getting excited. And that doesn't happen all that often. And you know I love you.
1: Me getting excited? That's right.
0: But I'm going to reread Lakefront Utilities just posted. Our crews pulled a trick and managed to restore many customers. We're not done yet. We still have customers without power. We're still interested in any reports of recent loud bangs, flashes in the last 30 minutes. That's a new development. They want to know what happened in the last 30 minutes. So that's new information we hadn't seen yet. But they certainly also appreciate all the customers calling and responding to posts with possible, loud bangs or sparks or flashes. And they have been following up. So the Lakefront Utilities, those individuals in the trucks, and you know, we've seen them around town, and they have some new staff and some veteran staff, and you know, they've been around for a while. It's not their first day. They, I'm sure, themselves said, holy jumping, we got to get this solved. This is our community. And they're saying our crews pulled a trick and managed to restore many customers. They didn't say all. They're not done yet, they say, Mark. They still have many customers without power. And they still want to know some more information. If you have a second to shoot us a quick text. And again, we're not looking for accolades. I mean, send us an email on Monday. Right now, we want to know what's happening in your neck of the woods. Because we know that the situation is not 100% complete. I'm guessing it might be 40, 50% complete. And things are kind of, you know, they're moving in stages. So they're working on it and doing their best. And they'll work as hard and long as they can tonight to make sure that people get the power back on. So I'm asking you, if you can take a second, just text us. 844-963-7625. 844-963-7625. And take a second and just text us that, hey, maybe your name, everything's cool, power's on or not, and the neighborhood or street where you live. Or maybe you have a little story about tonight, a little anecdote, a little tale of people helping people. Those are the stories that we want to hear. And we're going to hear dozens of these stories tomorrow and Sunday and Monday. And, you know, we really have been relying on the listeners, Mark, for the last 3 hours on the text line.
1: Oh, without a doubt.
0: And don't forget, the power is coming slowly back on. It's not on anywhere yet. So near Burnham Public School, the power is still not on. That's 1 minute ago. And this citizen reporter, local resident, they're saying Rogers service is also very hit or miss tonight. And I kind of understand that. No power on Shirley Street yet. And Mark, you guys are awesome, especially your partner tonight. Who is it? And is he single? Single.
1: Come on.
0: Really?
1: This is show business. I haven't seen that text yet.
0: Anyway, so the power is slowly but sure, you know, bumping back on. And again, you might get some spurts. It may come back on and think everything's good. It might go off again. That's the nature of the beast of what's happening.
1: Yeah, from Julie, she says power and internet is back on, and she lives on Alexandria Drive.
0: Okay. And I know, I'll check one quick thing here. Bear with us here, guys. We're doing this in real time. I know that Darcy and King, it's back on. So there is a restoration in progress. That's confirmed. Fault was found. That is not confirmed. And is the all clear been announced and verified? Well, I can't really find that. So, you know, we are receiving reports that, you know, power is returning to, well, I've read maybe 15 different neighborhoods, but a full restoration has not been confirmed by, well, frankly, by the general public, you guys. We're hearing it right from the horse's mouth. So if your lights have just come back on, you're still in the dark, please let us know where you are. We're excited to hear that. We will really appreciate that.
1: Yeah, this has been quite the evening, Friday night especially, here in Coburg with the power outage that was, it seemed like, limited to Coburg only.
0: Yeah, it was a pocket. You can draw a line around Coburg, and that's where the power was off, except east of here, you know, by the high school or onwards, CCC, I mean, and then east of here and the whole new development, Tim's and County Heaven Pub and past that. Everything is on clear as a bell east of here as you're traveling and those neck of the woods.
1: But now it sounds like it's coming back to the downtown core.
0: Got a note from Carol and Jerry, Mark, saying we live at the southwest corner of King and Ontario. Still no power as of 8:57. It went out at 4:40.
1: Oh.
0: That's right from those guys. And you guys, thank you very much for keeping us informed. Very appreciate it. Many thanks, Carol and Gary. Carol and Gary, thank you. Appreciate the text. We need to know that information, that the power is on or off. And you're saying you guys live at the corner, the southwest corner of King and Ontario, still no power as of...
1: I thought they said 4:40-ish is when it first went down for them.
0: Yes.
1: That's about the earliest we've heard.
0: Well, the first person said 4:38. Mm. Yeah, we had somebody say 5:38. So I don't know if there was, is there a typo or were there two instances? Another piece of information still out in Monk's Cove area. Thanks for all you're doing to keep us informed. Guys, look, you're welcome is the answer. But we're doing this because we love this community. We stand by it. This is an information that people need. This is how we live. This is our health and safety. This is our community. You know, we worry about our family and friends. And we couldn't do without all of our, you know, so-called listeners. And you're now officially citizen reporters of Classic Rock 107.9.
1: And family.
0: Absolutely family.
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0: And if you ever see us, me and Mark sitting at Arthur's Pub, please buy us a beer. That's all we ask. I'll take a Keith's. That's all we ask. We're really easy guys to get along with. So just to recap some of the areas back on, again, we need you to text us at 844-963-7625. This is a major story. It is Coburg Blackout 2026. Hasn't happened for a long time. And for the most part of almost 4 hours, the power has been out, except for pockets of the east part of the town. And this is a Coburg town only. It didn't really affect anybody else except for the town of Coburg. The Port Hope Fair, live and well. It's rocking out there tonight. Beautiful weather, a little cooler right now. But you know, it's really busy, and tomorrow's going to be a zoo there in a good way. We love the Port Hope Fair, and everything is all status quo there. But if you have a second to give us shoot us a quick text, let us know, you know, your name, if you like, where you live, area or street, and it's 844-963-7625, 844-963-7625. And just let us know quickly, you know, that would help us, help our community. You know, we want to get the information out. And we know that right now, power is being slowly restored in the town of Coburg, in pockets and in phases. That doesn't mean it may pop off again for a minute. That could happen. And I know it's Friday night. It's pitch black. At least it's not pouring rain. Or at least it's not snowing. This is a beautiful night. It's going to be a little chilly tonight, too, down about 8 or 9 degrees. So it's going to be cool tomorrow morning. But we're getting this, you know, let's get it out of the way now. But, I mean, if we have a power outage, you know, let's have a great fall, the rest of the winter. It's out of our system. So, saying that, we are doing this in real time, real radio, live. This is not recorded. It's 9:03 on a Friday night. I'm Rob Mize. It's Mark Hansen. York Bell-Smith is working from home. Richard Evans is part of our news department. He's giving us some information as happened. And just to bring you up to speed now, been with us for a while. If you're just joining us right this second, this is Coburg Power Outage 2026 live coverage on Classic Rock 107.9. Restoration has now begun. It's the first solid sign on tonight that the situation is turning, and it has for the last 10 minutes. And how do we know this? Listeners texting us saying that their power is back on. I don't trust a lot of people in this world, Mark.
1: No.
0: I trust our listeners, number one. If they're telling me their power's back on Westwood, it's coming back on. So that's fresh, specific restoration information after 3 hours of no power, right during the dinner hour on a Friday. Week two back to school, people back to normal routines. But right now, I'll be official. I would not call the blackout over yet because the power's still off in a lot of areas.
1: Yeah, and if you're still without power, let us know as well. Text line is 844-963-7625.
0: Yeah, and look, it's been a long day. I'll tell you right now, we're not going anywhere. It's been 2.5 hours or 3 hours. I forget how long we've been on. We haven't taken a break. We went to get some water and go to the bathroom for a second, and then we covered each other off. We have not turned off the microphones. We've not played a song. We've not played a commercial.
1: No, we have not.
0: We'll get to that later, believe me. And we got some great tunes coming up later on tonight, too, because we're going to celebrate the power back on. And maybe the first song, Mark, we should find it, get it queued up, by Vicki Lawrence, the Nights That the Lights Went Out in Georgia. We're going to play that a bit later on when we get things organized. But if your power's back on, shoot us a quick note. Or it's back on, or maybe it's not even on yet. But at the corner of Bagot and Sydenham, the power went out at 4:40 and it's still off. I'll repeat that. At the corner of Bagot and Sydenham, the power went out here at 4:40. Some people call it Sydenham. People call it Sydenham. Depends where, I guess, you grew up. There's different ways of saying it.
1: I say Sydenham.
0: Okay. I say Sydenham.
1: I grew up in Kingston.
0: Okay, there you go. And, you know, we've had some people actually, you know, sitting in their car in their driveway listening to our coverage for hours. And, you know, we've had, you know, some people texting us, still on Burnham by the school, sitting in the driveway listening to you guys, thumbs up. I think there might be a song by the Scorpions, Mark. Was this with the name Blackout in it? That rings a bell, maybe. And you know, there's a song we should play a bit later on, too, because of what's been going on here the last 3 hours. And I'm a big Huey Lewis in the News fan, is The Power of Love. Not Celine Dion's version, which I love. I'm talking about Huey Lewis, power pop from the 80s, The Power of Love. We're going to find that and play it for you later on. Anyway, back to the news at hand. Got another text in. This is what small town living is all about. Looking out for each other, caring about each other, making sure everyone is safe and not forgotten. If someone's power is out, offer them a meal if you can, water, just to make them feel that someone cares and they're not forgotten.
1: Well, that's a great message. Who sent that?
0: There's no name.
1: Oh.
0: And you know what's funny about tonight, Mark, looking at our text line? And we get hundreds and hundreds a day. Like, it's really out of control in a good way. I've never seen so many brand new texters for the first time tonight taking time to learn our number, punch it in their phone, and send us an actual text. Hundreds of people, brand new. Well, I want you to save that number in your phone and text us anytime about anything else, too. You guys are officially in our family, part of our team. You see a news issue going on, a news item, a problem, a good news story. You want to request a song? You want to say hi to York?
1: Or me.
0: Oh, and that was Julie from Alexandria Drive with that nice message. Thank you, Julie. And we love you, too. This situation, by the way, is not over yet. So the partial blackout is unraveling in a good way right now with power coming back on. It's 9:08 Friday night, and we're going to be here until the power's on, or until the last light turns on. Mark, how's that?
1: Sure.
0: I might have to buy you a beer at the end of this. Happy to do that. And again, you know, like all of us, you know, we've been working all week. It's been a long week. There's lots going on, but that's okay. You know, I hope, Mark, you can sleep in a bit tomorrow. That'd be great. I'll try to do the same. I'm going to try to get a little nine holes in a Dalewood if I can at some time in the afternoon. But right now, the official all clear hasn't happened yet, but it is restoring, slow but sure. At least, I would say more the west part of Cobourg. Would that be a fair comment we've heard so far, Mark, on the streets? More west, or is it central and
1: west? That's what's been coming back.
0: Yeah.
1: Since Lakefront pulled their quote-unquote, what was it? They pulled the trick, is how they worded it on their feed. Our crews pulled the trick and managed to restore many customers. But we're not done yet. We still have customers without power.
0: I think that tweet should be printed and put on a frame. And I think that should be the tweet or X post that Lakefront Utilities should put in their Facebook header or in their X header, put in their office. That pretty well says it all.
1: Sure.
0: You know, I'm going to read it again. It's so good. I mean, and if Savvy was here with his guitar, he can be playing guitar in the background as I'm reading this. So I picture Savvy playing acoustic guitar, you know, like nice mellow music. Our crews pulled a trick and managed to restore many customers. We're not done yet. We still have customers without power. But we're still interested in any reports of recent loud bangs, flashes, etc., in the last little while. But our crews pulled a trick, and I swear to God, those guys and ladies on the crews at Lakefront Utilities, they pulled a rabbit out of their hat tonight. They tried option A, didn't work. Option B, they had a problem with. Let's go to option C. Let's not give up. They went to war to try to fix this problem tonight.
1: Absolutely.
0: And God love them for it. And you know what, guys? Take tomorrow off. We should all be thanking them. Yeah, and some people say, oh, it's part of their job. They're going to get overtime. Whatever. Yeah, shut up. These are our saviors tonight. And it's not they're just driving around trucks. You got to know your stuff. You got to know electrical. You got to know power. You got to know grid. You got to know transformers. You don't want me in there. Or you. I mean, these guys are the pros and ladies. They pulled a trick and managed to restore many customers. Well, right now, the many customers are happening. Another tweet. We're really old school here, guys. We're listening to you on a homemade cardboard transistor radio assembled by our granddaughter.
1: Wow.
0: Now, I don't know if that's true or not. Or, I mean, Megan, just picture it. You know, back in the 30s and 40s when families gathered around a radio to hear, you know, to hear Winston Churchill's next speech about the war. That's what this sounds like. They're all gathered around in Coburg with their little transistor radio with the 9-volt battery with the speaker that's probably, you know, 2 or 3 inches big. Sounds like a tin can. And that's where they're getting the information. We love it. And we have people as well sitting in their driveway at home in the car because they can turn the radio on and hear it over the air old school. We know people that are streaming us. If you do have cell service on the iHeartRadio app, you're streaming us. Radio is not going anywhere, especially in this town. Like, we own it. And I'm going to say it. We own it.
1: 100%.
0: Now, we're not going anywhere. We're getting bigger and badder by the second in a good way. Digging for more information here. Anything else, Mark, from the town or public services, police, fire?
1: I haven't seen anything like that, but Linda, thanks to the guys at 107.9 for keeping us company and updated throughout the blackout. Love the small town vibe. Kind regards, Martin and Linda.
0: Very nice. That's 9:14. Pardon me. We're not leaving yet till we know what's up here.
1: Yeah, Wendy's closed early. They're not going to be open again till 6:30 tomorrow morning.
0: Okay. So yeah, we have movement. As of right now, we have movement, and I'm going to go back to the list of what streets have power and what don't in a few minutes here. But this, like, no one's declaring this Coburg blackout over by any means, but we know that the wheels are in motion to get power back on. And it still might take another hour or two because it goes in stages. They want to shock the system, so to speak. I'm just guessing that may happen. I'm not an engineer. But what we don't know is 100% restoration and what the fallout is tomorrow and Sunday and what are going to be some of the great stories we're going to hear or maybe some other stories that we weren't expecting of what is going on tonight and what's happened and how people help each other out. And look, I know a lot of people don't like to blow their own horn or advertise that they went next door and fed the seniors their dinner. That's not how Coburg operates. We're so under the radar and helping people out. We don't publicize it. We just help people, and then we go about our business, and then we mind our own business. But certainly nobody has officially announced, and not here, that the blackout's over. We've been saying that it's coming in stages. We're certainly hoping that Lakefront Utilities is going to issue a public all clear soon. There is no confirmed whole townwide restoration. And if you just joined us for the first time, when the power went off at 4:35 or whenever it was, I mean, we're reading different stories of when it may have went off. A lot of the east side stayed on. East side meaning east of King, east, you know, and past Darcy, CCI, and all the way down. towards the new development of the Tim's and 123 Chinese and all the way down, JCDC Motors and all the way. Apparently, most of that was on all night. So I'm sure the people that, you know, just went on their night there and

0: But Mark, we need to know some answers. And things that I'm curious about was what happened? What failed? Where did it fail? What happened in that first restoration attempt? How many homes / condo buildings, residences lost power? I mean, these are going to be information, that our newsroom is going to want to dig up, over the weekend. So we have answers on Monday morning.
1: Mm-hmm.
0: But the good news is lights are beginning to come back on, slow but sure. Not 100%. It looks like, I think from the information we have, the data we have is that the Coburg Friday night blackout is finally ending slowly. And that could also mean for others it may not be over yet, because this is still a major developing news story, and we're just waiting for the all clear. I had a couple of other texts, Mark, and I'm reading this for the first time. We did get a picture of that cardboard speaker with the radio inside and 3 AA batteries. I'll send it to you. You can post that. Really, really cool. And that's for some folks that were listening, and a radio that was made by their granddaughter. We'll post that a bit later on. No power on Shirley Street. The fridge remained closed. Yeah, Julie, if your fridge is closed, it's been a few hours, you're fine. Don't worry. When it gets in the 12-hour range, probably, but don't panic. Everything's going to be fine there in your fridge. And, I think the Rogers cell service issue will improve when all the power comes back on. So, there you go. Another text that came in. Let's see if I can read it. I'll read it, Mark. I'm reading this for the first time, so mm-hmm. I may... bear with me here. We are decent humans in Coburg. I mean that with all the crazy stuff has been happening in the world, what's been happening locally, it's a beautiful thing to show humility, to show the people of Coburg that they're not forgotten or that they are thought of in a time of need, especially for the elderly vulnerable. It's people like you on the radio who even show compassion and support during this difficult time. Now that the power is being slowly restored, you still love and support this community. You make us feel like we matter, and thank you very much. That's from Julie.
1: Thank you, Julie.
0: Yeah, this is kind of another day at the races for us after doing this, because this is what we do all day. We serve the community and we get information out there. We play good tunes and we help out any organization that wants help. And we have a lot of stuff going on. We're busy. We're not Corus and Rogers and Bell and all those other guys and whatever they're called. I mean, we keep our blinders on, and frankly, I don't care about those guys. We do what we do for all of our communities. And we're in 25 communities all across the province. We're a small family-owned company owned out of the Ottawa Valley, just a few hours from here. And, we're just family, regular folks, all involved in our communities and, folks that, who want to give back. So that's what we do. And we have a cool job. I mean, there are some friends of mine who think, I come into a radio station and work, and I'm playing, freaking tunes all day and having a good time. Well, it's not like that all the time. Yeah, we have the radio on the background, but this is a serious business, and we have a lot of staff. We got to be successful. We're a small entrepreneurial business, and we do the right things and all those things. So, enough of that. Back to the task at hand, Mark. Have there been any updates on any further post of people coming back online or not, or anything you've seen, or any public announcements?
1: Connie on our Facebook says the power is back on in New Amherst.
0: Okay, cool.
1: That's good to know.
0: Yep.
1: We've got a lot of friends in New Amherst, that beautiful neighborhood.
0: Yeah, and if you got any...

0: is listening that can shoot us a quick 10-second text, let us know if the power's on or off and what neighborhood you're in. That would be really helpful for all of us to put together some of the puzzle here. It's 844-963-7625. I'll say it again because we had somebody asking me to say it slower, and I will. 844-963-7625. Yeah, we're just refreshing some pages here.
1: Yeah, and right now we're just waiting for the all clear from Lakefront Utilities, as we've been hearing from listeners that parts of Coburg have been getting their power back on. But not everyone.
0: No.
1: Yet.
0: And what we don't know is what happened here. We don't know what caused it, what the fault was, you know, how can we do our best to make sure it's not going to happen down the road. Certainly looking for answers at some point, you know, over the weekend and early next week. But this is, you know, to be off for 3 or 4 hours, from my memory, this is our community's probably most significant outages in recent memory. And if I'm wrong, please shoot me a text and let me know. You know, yes, we get our so-called infamous Coburg blips. That happens, and it's happened a lot all summer. I'll be frank. You know, and we hear that because we got people complaining about it all the time on our Facebook and also sending us texts about it. And it is annoying when you have to reset pieces of equipment or lights or, you know, clock radios and your microwave and stuff like that. So, and a lot of people more than ever work from home, and some of the stuff happens when you're at work at home too. So, one of the, you know, kind of, I guess we'll call it minor annoyances, Mark. I think that's a fair comment.
1: Coming home to see that your clocks on your oven and microwave are out. That's a little inconvenience because you got to reset them, but wow, nothing like this.
0: Yeah, and there are bigger problems in the world for sure. So I'm just checking a couple of give me a second here. Again, we're doing this in real time, guys. We're live. We're not turning the mics off. It's 9:24. And we'll get back to some tunes here shortly. Thanks for your patience as, you know, you're kind of sticking with us as we deliver this information here. We'll get back to more tunes. We have some commercials we have to play as well, don't forget. We're going to get to those as well. And Mark, what I'm thinking of what we might do, just so I can think ahead here, and I'm doing this live, if you can maybe load up a commercial break, if that's handy for you at the moment. And I think we'll play one break so we can, I can go to the bathroom and you can take a 3-minute break. And then we'll come back with an update when you have that. So we're going to take, are you ready to go there, Mark?
1: Yep.
0: Okay, so we're going to take 3-minute break. Is it 3 minutes or is it 5?
1: I can make it 3 minutes.
0: Can you make it 4? We'll saw it off. Yes. There. Okay, we're gonna take a 4-minute break. We're gonna use the facility. We got some water to refill. We're gonna refresh all the new information. The power is coming back on in most of the town in spurts. That could be minutes. It could be hours. We don't know. This is Coburg breaking news. This is Blackout 2026 live on the radio here as we're delivering this information for you in real time tonight. And Mark, at some point over the next little while, we're going to pull our audio tape of tonight, or our logger tape, and we're going to listen to this and, you know, and maybe have a chuckle at all the jokes over the last 3 hours. So that's one of the updates. More coming up for you in 4 minutes.
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0: Northumberland's Classic Rock 107.9. It is the Coburg Blackout 2026. I'm Mark Hansen, joined by Rob Mize, live in the studio. And Rob, what is the latest?
1: Let's see, where do I start? By the way, it's 9:31. And if you're just joining us, let me give you a little bit of the backstory. And we got some more information in there. But there's a story behind this. I'm going to try to tell it kind of on my feet here in real time, so give me a second. But really, for more than 3 hours, maybe four, much of this community of Coburg has been living through something residents here are simply not that accustomed to. Yeah, we get the odd blip here and there, the odd, you know, flicker. But the lights went out. Businesses went dark. Retail's gone. Restaurants closing. Traffic signals failed. Thousands of people were left wondering not only when the electricity would return, but what exactly had happened. Because at first, lakefront utilities believed the failure was coming from Hydro One. Then a plan was in place to reroute the power. We were told the lights could be back within minutes. Well, they were not. That transfer failed. Hey, it happens. Try stuff. Things fail all the time. But they gave it a shot. And there was a couple of beeps and blips in some places when it happened, but it really didn't stick. Lakefront then acknowledged that its first diagnosis may have been wrong. So at that point, picture the crews putting on their hard hats, jumping in the trucks. They began searching on their own and looking at their own electrical system here in our backyard. Then, this is when they asked a remarkable question. This is when the tables turned a bit. Because a couple hours ago, Lakefront Utilities asked all of us, did anybody see a flash? Fireball? Anyone hear a loud bang or something unusual? Because somewhere in Coburg tonight, crews were trying to find a fault they could not yet see. And then about a half hour ago, 40 minutes ago, we got some news that was encouraging. Got some news that power started to come back on around 9:15, 9:10. I can't remember right now. I'm guessing. But there's been no official declaration that the blackout is over. And I've got a list of some of the streets that are still open. The lights are on, and some of the streets that the lights are still off, or the power's off. But what we don't know is an explanation of what exactly failed. And we'll get that over the next couple of days. Kind of in a final accounting of how many homes and businesses spent their last few hours here in the dark on a Friday night. A beautiful, calm Friday afternoon and evening. It was really, really nice. So we're coming back to life slow but sure. One street, one neighborhood, one laugh, one light at a time. But the story's not over yet because we don't know what caused it and we're still working on it. So, Mark, the story's not over.
0: No, it's not.
1: So let me go through my list here of folks that have took a few minutes to text us. There's so many new texters tonight. We've had hundreds, and I might miss a few, and I apologize. I'm going to go through the list quickly here. Bear with me, we are live.
0: I got an update from 35 seconds ago from Lakefront Utilities. We're finishing up reconnecting the last customers now! Thank you for your patience throughout the outage. We'll post another update by Tuesday with more details about the cause. And a big thank you to our crews for their hard work getting everyone back up and running. That from Lakefront Utilities 35 seconds ago.
1: Okay. So knowing that, I don't have to go through the list I went to earlier. If your power's on or not, or coming back on, if you can send us a quick text, 844-963-7625. Once again, 844-963-7625. Let us know. You can drop your first name, street, neighborhood, intersection, what you're seeing out there, any other stories from tonight. If you have a few minutes to drop us a line, that'd be fantastic. But we know that the power is rolling back on, slow but sure. It's a slow roll.
0: It really is.
1: And it's going to take some time. And it's not going to be perfect, probably. Nothing is, but it's going to take a little bit of time for things to kind of start happening here. And if you have a second, just text us, 844-963-7625, and let us know if you've if your power's back on, or it's not yet, or any stories you want to tell us. But that is good news. Mark, I'm going to have you read that again one more time if someone's just joining us.
0: From Lakefront Utilities, we're finishing up reconnecting the last customers now. Thank you for your patience throughout the outage. We'll post another update by Tuesday with more details about the cause. And a big thank you to our crews for their hard work getting everyone back up and running. Hear, hear.
1: Thank you to Lakefront and the crews, and a good job on communication tonight. Was it perfect? No, it wasn't, but it was steady. We appreciate that. But they came out of the gates with some information that they were out finding the cause. They were working on it, and had kept us up to speed all the way through. And I think they were getting a lot of feedback, Mark, because we're really heavily promoting that there are emergency line to call if you've heard something, seen something in your neighborhood, you know, something unusual. Nothing crazy, but you know, just some information. And I think the biggest text from them, from Lakefront Utilities post on X came from them about 45 minutes ago, maybe, saying our crews pulled a trick and managed to restore many customers. And whoever on their communications team wrote that line, I mean, I'll say thank you. Because, I mean, that could be printed and framed and put up in your office. Our crews pulled a trick and managed to restore many customers. We're not done yet. We still have many customers without power. But we're still interested in any reports of recent loud bangs, flashes within the last 30 minutes. Please let us know. And then, Mark, what you just read 2 minutes ago now, breaking news from Lakefront Utilities. We're finishing up reconnecting the last customers now. Thank you for your patience throughout the outage. We'll post another update by Tuesday with more details about the cause. And a big thank you to our crews for their hard work getting everyone back up and running. And first of all, I hope everything was safe and sound with the crews and the staff. Number one, everything is safe and sound on our streets right now. The lights are coming back on, back to normal. It may take a little while still, so have some patience. And we still love to hear from you if you have some information, some news. Where are you living? The text number 844-963-7625. 844-963-7625. We're getting lots of texts. We haven't responded to everybody yet. And we will get to that. Thank you. Pardon me. A text coming in 3 minutes ago. Still no power near Burnham Public School, but you can see the lights on the streets around us. So fingers crossed.
0: Yeah.
1: So that's a good example that things will be happening in stages and or blocks or neighborhoods. So you know, just have some patience there. And thanks for all that information, by the way. So it is coming back on, slow but sure. And the proof's in the pudding with that last X post from Lakefront Utilities. Thanks a lot, guys. Great job tonight. And thanks to all of our first responders helping out tonight. Coburg Police, they had a number of calls already in action as they usually do on a Friday evening. So thanks to everyone that has been helping and has been supporting everybody. And really, it's also a big thanks to everybody in our neighborhoods, in our backyards, who took a few minutes to, think about their neighbors, friends, family, coworkers, vulnerable seniors, veterans that might need a dinner, helping hand, check in. Hey, what's going on? How you doing? What do you need? Need some batteries? You need a backup battery charger, for your phone. Come on over. We have a barbecue going. We got You know, we got candles in the back deck. We got some lights. We got portable lights. We got battery-powered lights. You know, we got some steaks on. We got a burger. Come on over. Have a beer. Have a pop. Chill. There was a lot of that going on tonight, too.
0: Oh, for sure. Community coming together.
1: Another update. Guys, my name is John. I'm currently at work at Colborne, Ontario, but I live by Sierra Gamma. I just want to thank you both for your updates tonight.
0: Oh. We love doing it.
1: It's not just love, Mark. I mean, this is so ingrained in us. It runs through our bloodstream. And we're not changing. And yeah, we had three or four texters tonight saying, shut the F up. That this is not a national disaster. Play some classic rock and give us a couple updates. And life goes on. Well, that could have been a choice. But no, that's not how we roll. That's not how we deliver. That's not how we care. Because we can play classic rock anytime. And we will. And we will tonight. And we will all weekend. Don't worry about it. So don't get all rattled about us giving information, because that's our job. And, you know, these people, frankly, if they want to turn the radio off for a while, I'm okay with that. But we did what's best for the community tonight, and we will continue to do that.
0: And this just in at power has been restored. There may be a few stragglers that will be reconnected in the coming few minutes. We appreciate everyone's patience. We will post a recap of where the issue occurred by Tuesday.
1: Power back on near Burnham now, where that last texter said that the power was not on near the school, but around the corner. So that's good. Power just came back on Pebble Beach. That's from Scott. Scott, thank you. And to all of our texters tonight, thank you. And please keep this number in your phone. If you're a first-time texter tonight, we'd love to hear from you anytime. And we watch our text line like a hawk. We know what's going on, and we communicate with everybody. We have so many great relationships on our text line, especially with York in the morning, Mark, yourself in the afternoon, and Chris. We watch this, and we have, you know, really gained a lot of friends on the text line. And people that look forward to texting us, and we have, you know, a bit of a relationship that we have fun with, and we, you know, we tell crazy jokes and whatever. But, you know, we're part of everybody's life that way. Power just came back at King and Ontario. Gary and Carol, thank you very much for your help tonight. Power's back on Margaret Street. Thank you, thank you, thank you. Nice note there from Jack. Jack Potts, good guy. Jack saying, you guys rocking with a classic rock. Jack, thank you for all your help tonight. You were a big part of this coverage, too. And great news, the east side of Westwood is back on. Thanks again, guys.
0: Yeah, and Lakefront Utilities moments ago on their X feed. Lakefront Utility Services, Inc., electricity outage affecting the town of Cobourg, power restored. So that looks like they've given it the all clear.
1: Just a couple last things, Mark, before we wrap it up here. It's 9:45. I think it's probably time to, you know, for us to head out and enjoy the rest of our evening and to give everybody a bit of a break. And but I want to say thank you. As we, you know, leave the room, we're going to, you know, turn off the lights here in the studio very soon. We're going to put the classic rock back on. We're going to play some commercials. We're going to crank the tunes tonight really hard. Really, really hard. We love rock. We love classic rock. We make no mistakes about it. This is not a classical station. It's classic rock. There is a difference. But I want to say thank you to everybody who texted us from, you know, their car, their driveway, from business trying to stay open, Domino's, from a street where lights came on, or, you know, maybe they're in their dark living room. And thank you for telling us what you were seeing when the maps weren't always telling us the story.
0: Mm-hmm.
1: Because that was a problem. There was some false information out there, which I don't want to get into right now. I mean, we're all kind of burnt. But also, thank you for checking your neighbors. And thank you for sharing information. And for being patient, not just with us as we gathered information live tonight, but also from our crews and first responders. Thank you for being patient with them. because it got dark around 7:17. It's now 9:46. They've been out in the dark trying to figure out this problem. And I think they've got a patchwork on for now. And there's work to do early next week. And they're going to unfold what happened tonight. They're going to go on the whiteboard and try to figure this out. Because we don't want it to happen again. But we know in life stuff happens. And it probably will happen again. But thank you for trusting us. And, you know, staying with us through the last 4 hours, Mark. I don't even know what day it is, right? 3 hours? 4 hours? All I know is we haven't turned the microphones off. We did for 3 minutes. We went to the bathroom. But that's about it. But tonight, to me, was a reminder that a radio station is never just music. It's never just our commercials, the news. It's not just voices coming out of a speaker or a stream. But on a night when the lights go out, we become each other's eyes and ears. Because a text from one listener helps a family three streets away, across town. And another call from a listener in a text tells us where the power came back or where it hasn't come back. And we know we have stories, and these are going to unfold over the next few days, of one person checking on a neighbor. A friend, co-worker, family, youth, vulnerable, veterans, elderly. So all this adds up to thousands of people who probably aren't going to meet. You know, we might run into a friend at No Frills tomorrow, but we're all looking out for each other. But that's our community. That's Coburg, and that's why we're here. So if you're hearing us tonight, when the lights came back on, take a look around the room and appreciate now we get a little bit of normal on a Friday night. We can, you know, if we have a chance to chill or have a late snack or have a beverage. But there are some people that are still waiting for the power to come on because we know it's coming back on in blips. But you're not alone. We're still with you here. So it's not totally dark. We've been with you for 4 hours. And we'll stay with the story till the last light comes back on. From all of us here, thank you for trusting us.
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0: Hi, it's York Bell Smith, and I invite you to join me this Sunday from 8 until noon for the Classic Brunch. 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
11: Clear tonight with a low of 6. Tomorrow, sunny, a high of 19. And Sunday, cloudy with a 30% chance of showers, a high of 19. 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

0: Hi, it's York Bellsmith, and I invite you to join me this Sunday from 8 until noon for the Classic Brunch. 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
6: Clear tonight with a low of 6. Tomorrow, sunny, a high of 19. And Sunday, cloudy with a 30% chance of showers, a high of 19. 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
3: Sunshine for your Saturday, the high today is 19. Sunday, cloudy with a 30% chance of showers, a high of 19. And Monday, cloudy, a high 16. 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
3: Sunshine for your Saturday, the high today is 19. Sunday, cloudy with a 30% chance of showers, a high of 19. And Monday, cloudy, a high 16. 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
4: Sunshine for your Saturday. The high today is 19. Sunday, cloudy with a 30% chance of showers, a high of 19. And Monday, cloudy, a high 16. 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

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Really wanna make you mine. 4, 5, 6, come on and get your kicks. 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
3: Sunshine for your Saturday, and the high today is 19. Sunday, cloudy with a 30% chance of showers, a high of 19. And Monday, cloudy, a high 16. 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
3: Sunshine for your Saturday. The high today is 19. Sunday, cloudy with a 30% chance of showers, a high of 19. And Monday, cloudy, a high 16. 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
8: Today, a mix of sun and clouds with clearing this afternoon and a high of 18. Tonight's going to be clear with it becoming cloudy after midnight and a low of 9. Sunday, it's going to be mainly cloudy with a slight chance of showers in the morning, clearing in the afternoon with a high of 19.

0: Hi, it's York Bellsmith, and I invite you to join me this Sunday from 8 until noon for the Classic Brunch. Now, summer's not over just yet, but we're celebrating the final weekend of the season with 4 hours of sunshine, road trips, lake views, cottage memories, and timeless classic rock. 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The songs that take you somewhere. 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
1: Good morning, I'm Steve Berard. Here are your top stories from across Canada and around the world. President Donald Trump says the United States, Denmark, and Greenland have reached an agreement allowing a larger American military presence in Greenland. Trump says the deal gives the U.S. long-term authority to defend Greenland and blocks adversaries from making sensitive investments without approval. Denmark says it will strengthen regional security. The agreement does not transfer ownership of Greenland to the United States. Prime Minister Mark Carney is promising major legislation when Parliament returns on Monday, including measures on social media safety and artificial intelligence. He also says the government will support young people entering skilled trades, expand industrial exports, and speed up major project approvals. On Canada-U.S. trade, Carney says negotiations broke down after American demands went too far, but talks can resume when conditions are right. The spotted lanternfly has been officially detected in Canada for the first time in Windsor, Ontario. The Canadian Food Inspection Agency says it can seriously damage grapevines and affect other crops, forests, and gardens. Surveillance and movement restrictions are underway in the Windsor-Essex area. Residents are urged to learn what the insect looks like at invasivespeciescenter.ca and report suspected lanternflies or egg masses. Another major Ontario teachers union is preparing for a strike vote. The Elementary Teachers Federation of Ontario says its 84,000 members will vote between November 9th and 18th. Catholic teachers have already scheduled their vote for November 12th and 13th. The province says it's ready to negotiate, while the unions say bargaining has been delayed by disputes over which issues belong at the table. In sports, in the CFL last night, Montreal beat Hamilton 37-25. Today, Edmonton is in Toronto to take on the Argos, and Ottawa heads west to meet Calgary. On the Diamonds, the Blue Jays lost to Texas 7-1. The two teams continue their series tonight. In women's pro basketball, Toronto lost to Indiana 103-85. And in the International Wheelchair Basketball Federation's World Championship in Ottawa, the women's Team Canada will face Team USA this afternoon for the gold medal. 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
7: Today, a mix of sun and clouds with clearing this afternoon and a high of 18. Tonight, it's going to be clear with it becoming cloudy after midnight and a low of 9. Sunday, it's going to be mainly cloudy with a slight chance of showers in the morning, clearing in the afternoon with a high of 19. And on Monday, it's going to be cloudy with a high of 18.
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13: Today, a mix of sun and clouds with clearing this afternoon and a high of 18. Tonight's going to be clear with it becoming cloudy after midnight and a low of 9. Sunday, it's going to be mainly cloudy with a slight chance of showers in the morning, clearing in the afternoon with a high of 19. And on Monday, it's going to be cloudy with a high of 18.
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This one's for you, too. We're throwing you to the wolves with the hat trick giveaway.

0: 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Are you ready to be thrown to the wolves?
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1: Good morning, I'm Steve Berard. Here are your top stories from across Canada and around the world. The clocks will stop changing in Manitoba, with the province adopting daylight time year-round. Manitoba joins BC, Alberta, the Northwest Territories, Yukon, and Saskatchewan in ending the twice-yearly time change, but the move creates an unusual situation in northwestern Ontario. Communities including Kenora share Manitoba's time zone and will become 1 hour behind both Winnipeg and Thunder Bay during Ontario's winter months. Downtown St. Catharines is getting some global recognition. Time Out has ranked the Ontario neighborhood ninth on its list of the world's 40 coolest neighborhoods. Editors praised its local businesses, waterfront, and access to wineries, along with heritage buildings on St. Paul Street. St. Catharines Mayor Matt Sisko says the ranking reflects years of investment in the downtown core. Ontario-made alcohol is getting more attention at the LCBO. The retailer has launched a province-wide campaign featuring more than 4,600 local wines, beers, ciders, and spirits. It includes expanded displays, tastings, and Buy Ontario branding. The campaign comes amid ongoing Canada-U.S. trade tensions, with American alcohol still off LCBO shelves. The U.S. is also preparing new measures targeting Canadian alcohol. The United States says it's reached an agreement with Denmark and Greenland to expand its military presence on the island. President Donald Trump says the deal will also prevent U.S. adversaries from making sensitive investments there without American approval. Denmark says the agreement will strengthen Arctic and North Atlantic security. The deal stops short of U.S. ownership of Greenland. In sports, in the CFL last night, Montreal beat Hamilton 37-25. Today, Edmonton is in Toronto to take on the Argos, and Ottawa heads west to meet Calgary. On the Diamonds, the Blue Jays lost to Texas 7-1. The two teams continue their series tonight. In women's pro basketball, Toronto lost to Indiana 103-85. And in the International Wheelchair Basketball Federation's World Championship in Ottawa, the women's Team Canada will face Team USA this afternoon for the gold medal. 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
6: Today, a mix of sun and clouds with clearing this afternoon and a high of 18. Tonight, it's going to be clear with it becoming cloudy after midnight and a low of 9. Sunday, it's going to be mainly cloudy with a slight chance of showers in the morning, clearing in the afternoon with a high of 19. And on Monday, it's going to be cloudy with a high of 18.
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0: Northumberland's Classic Rock 107.9. There's the Tea Party with Temptation. Good Saturday morning, day two of the Port Hope Fall Fair. Everything getting underway. 9 o'clock this morning is when the gates open, the exhibits and school displays, also the indoor vendors area. Coming up at 10 o'clock this morning, it's the Hunter Jumper Horse Show and lots of activities all day. The Midway gets open up at 11 o'clock. And of course, tonight, 7 p.m., everybody's favorite, the Demolition Derby on the main track. Lots of entertainment today as well. Wicklow performs at 1:30, Tyler Cochran at 3:30. The Reckless Minstrel Buskers will be performing, as well as Chris Martell and the Gator James Band wrapping up entertainment for today. Lots to do. And oh, Washboard Hank is going to be on hand as well. He'll be walking throughout the grounds from 1 until 4 this afternoon. So lots going on at the Port Hope Fall Fair if you want to get out and celebrate this tradition. 195 years. Coming up after the break, I got a song that almost never made it to radio, and it's a very good thing that it did.
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1: 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Three-day pinpoint weather.
9: Today, a mix of sun and clouds with clearing this afternoon and a high of 18. Tonight's going to be clear with it becoming cloudy after midnight and a low of 9. Sunday, it's going to be mainly cloudy with a slight chance of showers in the morning, clearing in the afternoon with a high of 19. And on Monday, it's going to be cloudy with a high of 18.
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0: Northumberland's Classic Rock 107.9. Hey, last night with the power outage, did that create a new issue in the upcoming municipal election? We'll talk about that coming up. Triumph is on the way, and here's Def Leppard.
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0: Northumberland's Classic Rock 107.9. There's Triumph, Lay It on the Line. It is York in with you on this Saturday morning. Another major power outage last night affecting most of the town of Cobourg. And it got me thinking, should this become an issue in the upcoming municipal election? Electrical infrastructure. We know lots of people talk about the power going out for unknown reasons in the town of Cobourg. Some known for sure. I mean, there's storms, there's lightning, there's trees that come down and such. There are issues with Hydro One and the line coming in. Is it time that this becomes an issue and a topic to discuss in the upcoming municipal election? I think we'll do a what's your take on that coming up this week. But at least we're waking up to power this morning. Coming up, I got a song from a Canadian band that was one of the first videos in heavy rotation on MTV. That's next. Hi, it's York Bellsmith, and I invite you to join me this Sunday from 8 until noon for the Classic Brunch. Now, summer's not over just yet, but we're celebrating the final weekend of the season with 4 hours of sunshine, road trips, lake views, cottage memories, and timeless classic rock. The songs that feel like summer. The songs that take you somewhere. 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
1: Good morning, I'm Steve Berard. Here are your top stories from across Canada and around the world. President Donald Trump says the United States, Denmark, and Greenland have reached an agreement allowing a larger American military presence in Greenland. Trump says the deal gives the U.S. long-term authority to defend Greenland and blocks adversaries from making sensitive investments without approval. Denmark says it will strengthen regional security. The agreement does not transfer ownership of Greenland to the United States. Prime Minister Mark Carney is promising major legislation when Parliament returns on Monday, including measures on social media safety and artificial intelligence. He also says the government will support young people entering skilled trades, expand industrial exports, and speed up major project approvals. On Canada-U.S. trade, Carney says negotiations broke down after American demands went too far, but talks can resume when conditions are right. The spotted lanternfly has been officially detected in Canada for the first time in Windsor, Ontario. The Canadian Food Inspection Agency says it can seriously damage grapevines and affect other crops, forests, and gardens. Surveillance and movement restrictions are underway in the Windsor-Essex area. Residents are urged to learn what the insect looks like at invasivespeciescenter.ca and report suspected lanternflies or egg masses. Another major Ontario teachers union is preparing for a strike vote. The Elementary Teachers Federation of Ontario says its 84,000 members will vote between November 9th and 18th. Catholic teachers have already scheduled their vote for November 12th and 13th. The province says it's ready to negotiate, while the unions say bargaining has been delayed by disputes over which issues belong at the table. In sports, in the CFL last night, Montreal beat Hamilton 37-25. Today, Edmonton is in Toronto to take on the Argos, and Ottawa heads west to meet Calgary. On the Diamonds, the Blue Jays lost to Texas 7-1. The two teams continue their series tonight. In women's pro basketball, Toronto lost to Indiana 103-85. And in the International Wheelchair Basketball Federation's World Championship in Ottawa, the women's Team Canada will face Team USA this afternoon for the gold medal. 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
6: Today, a mix of sun and clouds with clearing this afternoon and a high of 18. Tonight, it's going to be clear with it becoming cloudy after midnight and a low of 9. Sunday, it's going to be mainly cloudy with a slight chance of showers in the morning, clearing in the afternoon with a high of 19. And on Monday, it's going to be cloudy with a high of 18.
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0: Northumberland's Classic Rock 107.9. There are the Trues with Not Ready to Go. It is York in with you on this Saturday morning. I had the pleasure yesterday of going to the opening of the Northumberland Museum and Archives along with Richard Evans. A really, really cool place. Definitely worth checking out. It is in at 590 Courthouse Road, 2590 Courthouse Road. So it's attached to the new Golden Plow Lodge. We had a great chat with Katie Kennedy, who is the curator of the facility. You can check out her interview, what she had to say about it. Just go to classicrock1079.ca. You'll see the story right there on the front page. Open house continues today. Gets underway at 10 o'clock, goes until 4 p.m., and the museum itself is open free of charge Wednesdays through Fridays from 10 till 4. So again, the open house continues today from 10 a.m. till 4 p.m. I strongly recommend checking that out. Coming up, we go back to the mid-80s, well, the early 80s, talking about the mid-80s, something like that. Van Halen's on the way next. Hang on.
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9: Today, a mix of sun and clouds with clearing this afternoon and a high of 18. Tonight, it's going to clear with it becoming cloudy after midnight and a low of 9. Sunday, it's going to be mainly cloudy with a slight chance of showers in the morning, clearing in the afternoon with a high of 19. And on Monday, it's going to be cloudy with a high of 18.
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Northumberland's Classic Rock 107.9, creeping through your Saturday morning, final Saturday of summer. Where did it go? Final classic brunch of summer coming up tomorrow, and there's lots going on in Northumberland County this weekend. We'll go through some more of it coming up. We've got Nick Gilder on the way, and here are the Scorpions with No One Like You. 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

0: Classic Rock 107.9. There is Nick Gilder with Hot Child in the City. Good Saturday morning. It is York in with you. And if you're looking for something to do around Northumberland County today, lots going on. Of course, the Port Hope Fall Fair in full swing. Today is day 3. Demolition Derby set to go tonight. Lots of great entertainment. In Coburg, the monthly artisan market, part of the farmer's market, is happening at Rotary Harbor Front Park. That got underway at 8. We'll go until 1 with local vendors, crafts, and live music as well. I just mentioned the Northumberland County Archives and Museum. They have their open house going today. That gets underway at 10, goes until 4 o'clock this afternoon. So lots of stuff going on. Fair food, local shopping, some county history as well. Plenty is happening in Northumberland today. And of course, Terry Fox runs tomorrow in Port Hope and Coburg. Coming up, we're going to continue the soundtrack to this busy Saturday. I have 5440 on the way next.
1: Leafs fans, it's time to prove you're more than just a loud voice on the couch. Sens fans, don't get too comfortable. This one's for you, too. We're throwing you to the Wolves with the hat trick giveaway.

0: 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The road trip. Whether you bleed blue and white or cheer for the Sens, we've got one question. Are you ready to be thrown to the wolves?
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1: Cornerstone's 19th annual Walk-A-Mile is back on Saturday, October the 3rd. 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
1: Good morning, I'm Steve Berard. Here are your top stories from across Canada and around the world. The clocks will stop changing in Manitoba, with the province adopting daylight time year-round. Manitoba joins BC, Alberta, the Northwest Territories, Yukon, and Saskatchewan in ending the twice-yearly time change, but the move creates an unusual situation in northwestern Ontario. Communities including Kenora share Manitoba's time zone and will become 1 hour behind both Winnipeg and Thunder Bay during Ontario's winter months. Downtown St. Catharines is getting some global recognition. Time Out has ranked the Ontario neighborhood ninth on its list of the world's 40 coolest neighborhoods. Editors praised its local businesses, waterfront, and access to wineries, along with heritage buildings on St. Paul Street. St. Catharines Mayor Matt Sisko says the ranking reflects years of investment in the downtown core. Ontario-made alcohol is getting more attention at the LCBO. The retailer has launched a province-wide campaign featuring more than 4,600 local wines, beers, ciders, and spirits. It includes expanded displays, tastings, and Buy Ontario branding. The campaign comes amid ongoing Canada-U.S. trade tensions, with American alcohol still off LCBO shelves. The U.S. is also preparing new measures targeting Canadian alcohol. The United States says it's reached an agreement with Denmark and Greenland to expand its military presence on the island. President Donald Trump says the deal will also prevent U.S. adversaries from making sensitive investments there without American approval. Denmark says the agreement will strengthen Arctic and North Atlantic security. The deal stops short of U.S. ownership of Greenland. In sports, in the CFL last night, Montreal beat Hamilton 37-25. Today, Edmonton is in Toronto to take on the Argos, and Ottawa heads west to meet Calgary. On the Diamonds, the Blue Jays lost to Texas 7-1. The two teams continue their series tonight. In women's pro basketball, Toronto lost to Indiana 103-85. And in the International Wheelchair Basketball Federation's World Championship in Ottawa, the women's Team Canada will face Team USA this afternoon for the gold medal. 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
5: Today, a mix of sun and clouds with clearing this afternoon and a high of 18. Tonight, it's going to be clear with it becoming cloudy after midnight and a low of 9. Sunday, it's going to be mainly cloudy with a slight chance of showers in the morning, clearing in the afternoon with a high of 19. And on Monday, it's going to be cloudy with a high of 18.
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0: Rock 107.9. There's Sloan Money City Maniacs on this Saturday morning, day three of the Port Hope Fall Fair. Just underway, the Hunter Jumper Horse Show. Also, the horse-drawn wagon rides just got underway, as well as the Junior Firefighter Challenge. The outdoor vendors are now open at the Ball Diamond, as well as the Home Depot activity area at the Fall Fair Center. Lots of great entertainment going on throughout the day today, of course, the Midway, and tonight, yes, 7 p.m. for the Demolition Derby. Lots going on at the Port Hope Fall Fair. Get info and see the schedule of events online. 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Coming up, we're going to continue the soundtrack to this Saturday morning. I have Motley Crue on the way for you next. Hang on.
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11: Today, a mix of sun and clouds with clearing this afternoon and a high of 18. Tonight's going to be clear with it becoming cloudy after midnight and a low of 9. Sunday, it's going to be mainly cloudy with a slight chance of showers in the morning, clearing in the afternoon with a high of 19. And on Monday, it's going to be cloudy with a high of 18.
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Northumberland's Classic Rock 107.9, working our way through the final Saturday of summer. Got April Wine coming up for you and Genesis. Here is That's All.

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1: 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We are going to not let go of summer very easily tomorrow morning. I've got songs for you talking about being on the dock, car rides, beach days, hanging out at the cottage. 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

0: Northumberland's Classic Rock 107.9. There's April Wine with Ooh, What a Night on this Saturday morning, final Saturday of summer. And although fall doesn't hit until late in the day on Tuesday, it really feels like a fall morning out there today, with the temperature only getting up to 18 degrees today. Before you know it, there will be frost. And we're going to talk about that this coming week as we get into fall. The first full day of fall is going to be on Wednesday. And we'll chat about what we can look forward to as far as weather goes for this coming change of seasons. Coming up, we are going to continue the soundtrack to this Saturday morning. I have Rush on the way for you next. Hang on. Hi, it's York Bellsmith, and I invite you to join me this Sunday from 8 until noon for the Classic Brunch. Now, summer's not over just yet, but we're celebrating the final weekend of the season with 4 hours of sunshine, road trips, lake views, cottage memories, and timeless classic rock. The songs that feel like summer. The songs that take you somewhere. So pour a coffee, pull up a chair, and spend your Sunday morning with Gordon Lightfoot, America, the Eagles, Cat Stevens, Crosby, Stills, and Nash, and more. It's the last Classic Brunch of summer, this Sunday from 8 until noon. 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
1: Good morning, I'm Steve Berard. Here are your top stories from across Canada and around the world. President Donald Trump says the United States, Denmark, and Greenland have reached an agreement allowing a larger American military presence in Greenland. Trump says the deal gives the U.S. long-term authority to defend Greenland and blocks adversaries from making sensitive investments without approval. Denmark says it will strengthen regional security. The agreement does not transfer ownership of Greenland to the United States. Prime Minister Mark Carney is promising major legislation when Parliament returns on Monday, including measures on social media safety and artificial intelligence. He also says the government will support young people entering skilled trades, expand industrial exports, and speed up major project approvals. On Canada-U.S. trade, Carney says negotiations broke down after American demands went too far, but talks can resume when conditions are right. The spotted lanternfly has been officially detected in Canada for the first time in Windsor, Ontario. The Canadian Food Inspection Agency says it can seriously damage grapevines and affect other crops, forests, and gardens. Surveillance and movement restrictions are underway in the Windsor-Essex area. Residents are urged to learn what the insect looks like at invasivespeciescenter.ca and report suspected lanternflies or egg masses. Another major Ontario teachers union is preparing for a strike vote. The Elementary Teachers Federation of Ontario says its 84,000 members will vote between November 9th and 18th. Catholic teachers have already scheduled their vote for November 12th and 13th. The province says it's ready to negotiate, while the unions say bargaining has been delayed by disputes over which issues belong at the table. In sports, in the CFL last night, Montreal beat Hamilton 37-25. Today, Edmonton is in Toronto to take on the Argos, and Ottawa heads west to meet Calgary. On the Diamonds, the Blue Jays lost to Texas 7-1. The two teams continue their series tonight. In women's pro basketball, Toronto lost to Indiana 103-85. And in the International Wheelchair Basketball Federation's World Championship in Ottawa, the women's Team Canada will face Team USA this afternoon for the gold medal. 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
7: Today, a mix of sun and clouds with clearing this afternoon and a high of 18. Tonight, it's going to be clear with it becoming cloudy after midnight and a low of 9. Sunday, it's going to be mainly cloudy with a slight chance of showers in the morning, clearing in the afternoon with a high of 19. And on Monday, it's going to be cloudy with a high of 18.
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Northumberland's Classic Rock 107.9 coming up tomorrow morning just after 7 o'clock. I got details on another opportunity for you to take part in the Battle of Ontario. Leafs sends a night at the Royal York and $500 in cash. Details on how you can win again coming up after 7 tomorrow morning. Roll the windows down and crank it up. Here are the Hollies, Long Cool Woman, Classic Rock.

0: Cleveland's Classic Rock 107.9. They're the Watchmen with Stereo on this Saturday morning, day three of the Port Hope Fall Fair. The Midway has just opened up with all Canadian entertainment. Also just got underway at 11 was the caricature artist in the Fair Center. The Dairy Craft exhibit gets underway at noon. J Family Entertainment throughout the grounds is going on. Mystic Drums, 11 o'clock until 3 o'clock on the grounds as well, going throughout the Port Hope Fall Fair. And, of course, 7 p.m. tonight is the Demolition Derby. Oh, by the way, at 11 o'clock, just underway are the milking demonstrations. There'll be more milking demonstrations at 2. And the Beer Garden opens up at 12. Coming up, we're going to continue the soundtrack to your Saturday morning. Dire Straits on the way for you next. Hang on.
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6: Today, a mix of sun and clouds with clearing this afternoon and a high of 18. Tonight's going to be clear with it becoming cloudy after midnight and a low of 9. Sunday, it's going to be mainly cloudy with a slight chance of showers in the morning, clearing in the afternoon with a high of 19. And on Monday, it's going to be cloudy with a high of 18.
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Northumberland's Classic Rock 107.9. You know, some songs don't just take you back. They throw you right into the middle of a summer night with the radio cranked. This one does just that. Here's Eddie Money, Take Me Home Tonight.

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0: Northumberland's Classic Rock 107.9. There is Streetheart with Here Comes the Night. That is going to wrap things up for me on this Saturday morning. Back in with you tomorrow morning with the final classic brunch of summer. We'll get that underway at 8 o'clock and go until noon, taking your requests as well. Mark Hansen is standing by. He's going to take over after the news at noon and rock out your Saturday afternoon. He's got some deep cuts he's going to sprinkle in there for you throughout the afternoon, songs you don't get to hear a lot of all the time that you forgot you loved. Mark's got that coming up for you this afternoon and much, much more. And if you're hitting the road heading out, well, don't forget you can take us with you. Mark would love to go along for the ride. Just download the iHeartRadio app and you can stream us for free. I leave you with a little bit more this morning before Mark takes over, including Brian Adams coming up next. Have a great Saturday and we'll chat tomorrow morning.
1: Leafs fans, it's time to prove you're more than just a loud voice on the couch. 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This one's for you, too. We're throwing you to the Wolves with the Hat Trick Giveaway.

0: 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Are you ready to be thrown to the wolves?
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1: Good morning, I'm Steve Berard. Here are your top stories from across Canada and around the world. The clocks will stop changing in Manitoba, with the province adopting daylight time year-round. Manitoba joins BC, Alberta, the Northwest Territories, Yukon, and Saskatchewan in ending the twice-yearly time change, but the move creates an unusual situation in northwestern Ontario. Communities including Kenora share Manitoba's time zone and will become 1 hour behind both Winnipeg and Thunder Bay during Ontario's winter months. Downtown St. Catharines is getting some global recognition. Time Out has ranked the Ontario neighborhood 9th on its list of the world's 40 coolest neighborhoods. Editors praised its local businesses, waterfront, and access to wineries, along with heritage buildings on St. Paul Street. St. Catharines Mayor Matt Sisko says the ranking reflects years of investment in the downtown core. Ontario-made alcohol is getting more attention at the LCBO. The retailer has launched a province-wide campaign featuring more than 4,600 local wines, beers, ciders, and spirits. It includes expanded displays, tastings, and Buy Ontario branding. The campaign comes amid ongoing Canada-U.S. trade tensions, with American alcohol still off LCBO shelves. The U.S. is also preparing new measures targeting Canadian alcohol. The United States says it's reached an agreement with Denmark and Greenland to expand its military presence on the island. President Donald Trump says the deal will also prevent U.S. adversaries from making sensitive investments there without American approval. Denmark says the agreement will strengthen Arctic and North Atlantic security. The deal stops short of U.S. ownership of Greenland. In sports, in the CFL last night, Montreal beat Hamilton 37-25. Today, Edmonton is in Toronto to take on the Argos, and Ottawa heads west to meet Calgary. On the Diamonds, the Blue Jays lost to Texas 7-1. The two teams continue their series tonight. In women's pro basketball, Toronto lost to Indiana 103-85. And in the International Wheelchair Basketball Federation's World Championship in Ottawa, the women's Team Canada will face Team USA this afternoon for the gold medal. 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
8: Today, a mix of sun and clouds with clearing this afternoon and a high of 18. Tonight, it's going to be clear with it becoming cloudy after midnight at a low of 9. Sunday, it's going to be mainly cloudy with a slight chance of showers in the morning, clearing in the afternoon with a high of 19. And on Monday, it's going to be cloudy with a high of 18.
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Leafs and Sens tickets, a stay at the Royal York in cash. Find out how to win Monday morning with York, and here are the Cars.

0: Northumberland's Classic Rock 107.9. Sam Roberts and Where Have All the Good People Gone? Good afternoon. I'm Mark Hansen. Great to be a part of your Saturday. And the Port Hope Fall Fair is on today. The Midway is open. And, of course, there's livestock shows, home crafts, truck and tractor pulls, a demolition derby, classic cars, and all of the fair food that you all love. 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
10: Today, a mix of sun and clouds with clearing this afternoon and a high of 18. Tonight's going to be clear with it becoming cloudy after midnight at a low of 9. Sunday, it's going to be mainly cloudy with a slight chance of showers in the morning, clearing in the afternoon with a high of 19. And on Monday, it's going to be cloudy with a high of 18.
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Northumberland's Classic Rock 107.9. I'm Mark Hansen. Hope you're enjoying your Saturday afternoon. Cruising with the Coburg Lions is tonight from 3 to 11. It features a roast beef dinner at 6 and a rockabilly concert at 8. 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

0: Northumberland's Classic Rock 107.9, ZZ Top and Got Me Under Pressure. And have you seen this? Some young men grow beards, of course, to look more masculine. Others hit the gym. Now, a growing trend has guys trimming their eyelashes. Experts say it's a bad idea because eyelashes protect your eyes from dirt and debris. So congratulations, you look tougher until a mosquito hits you in the eyeball.
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6: This is David Pacini, MPP for Northumberland Peterborough South, and this is your MPP Minute. Let's talk road safety. Ontario has recently made important changes to keep our roads safe. We're cracking down on driver's license fraud. Drivers from jurisdictions without license exchange agreements with Ontario will need to complete all Ontario requirements, like vision tests, knowledge tests, and both G2 and G road tests, with a mandatory 12-month waiting period between each road test to ensure familiarity with Ontario roads. Ontario is also increasing the oversight of commercial vehicle operators and have increased the number of MTO officers on the 401 corridor. We're also cracking down on reckless and impaired driving through the implementation of ignition interlock requirements following an impaired driving conviction for a set period required by the law. We're keeping you safe through all of these measures. And I'm David Pacini, and this has been your MPP Minute.
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0: 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And the new Northumberland County Archives and Museum has officially opened in Cobourg. 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
5: Today, a mix of sun and clouds with clearing this afternoon and a high of 18. Tonight's going to be clear with it becoming cloudy after midnight and a low of 9. Sunday, it's going to be mainly cloudy with a slight chance of showers in the morning, clearing in the afternoon with a high of 19. And on Monday, it's going to be cloudy with a high of 18.
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0: Northumberland's Classic Rock, 107.9 REO Speedwagon, and Keep On Loving You. And Keith Richards is going to be a part of Grand Theft Auto 6. No, not as a character. He's going to be a part of the soundtrack. He's putting his spin on the old blues standard, Bright Lights, Big City. The soundtrack drops November 19th alongside the game, proving once again that Keith is still finding new places to rock and roll.
1: Leafs fans, it's time to prove you're more than just a loud voice on the couch. Sens fans, don't get too comfortable. This one's for you, too. We're throwing you to the Wolves with the Hat Trick Giveaway.

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I've got AC/DC news on the way in less than 8 minutes. And here's Peter Gabriel with Sledgehammer on Classic Rock 107.9.

0: Northumberland's Classic Rock 107.9 with Nickelback and How You Remind Me. And AC/DC surprised fans at a pop-up event in Toronto on Wednesday by actually showing up and signing autographs. Fans got merch, checked out band memorabilia, and met Angus Young himself. But the highlight, at one point, Angus signed a baby. That's one way to make sure your kid grows up with some street cred.
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14: Today, a mix of sun and clouds with clearing this afternoon and a high of 18. Tonight's going to be clear with it becoming cloudy after midnight at a low of 9. Sunday, it's going to be mainly cloudy with a slight chance of showers in the morning, clearing in the afternoon with a high of 19. And on Monday, it's going to be cloudy with a high of 18.
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The Battle of Ontario, Leafs versus Sens tickets, plus a stay at the Royal York and cash. Find out how to win Monday morning. And here's the J. Kyle's Band on Classic Rock 107.9.

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0: Timberland's Classic Rock 107.9, Zeppelin, and Whole Lot of Love. And the Cobra Cougars are off to a perfect start. The Cougars edged the Lindsey Muskies 6-5 Monday night in their home opener at the CCC. Coburg is now 2-0 to start the new season, and the Cougars are back in action on Monday night when they host Newmarket at the CCC.
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Darlene School of Rock is coming up at 4. This week's lesson is Nature Meets Noise, taking you on a wild ride through the great outdoors. Here's The Clash with London Calling on Northumberland's Classic Rock 107.9.

0: Northumberland's Classic Rock 107.9 Big Wreck. 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
1: 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Three-day pinpoint weather.
9: Today, a mix of sun and clouds with clearing this afternoon and a high of 18. Tonight, it's going to be clear with it becoming cloudy after midnight at a low of 9. Sunday, it's going to be mainly cloudy with a slight chance of showers in the morning, clearing in the afternoon with a high of 19. And on Monday, it's going to be cloudy with a high of 18.
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Coming up in 10 minutes, I've got some Tom Petty news for you. 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

0: Northumberland's Classic Rock 107.9, the Steve Miller Band with Abracadabra. And if you thought there was nothing left in the vault from Tom Petty, think again. A new 50th anniversary box set called Origins 1971 to 78 is on the way. It goes deep into the early years of Tom Petty's career. It includes unreleased recordings, newly mixed tracks, a complete 1977 live broadcast, and even an 88-page collector's magazine packed with rare photos. It's going to be released on November 6th. That's it for me. Darlene's School of Rock is coming up at 4.
1: 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This one's for you, too. We're throwing you to the Wolves with the Hat Trick Giveaway.

0: 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Are you ready to be thrown to the wolves?
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the headmistress of mayhem and your guide through the loudest, dirtiest, and coolest corners of rock and roll. There's no passing without raising some hell. Welcome. Class is now in session.

Welcome back to class, my rockers. I'll have the winner from last week's contest for that gold AC/DC Power-H vinyl. So if you tossed in, good luck to ya. I will announce the winner coming up very soon. If you've ever used a Bic lighter to heat up Jiffy Pop in a tent, you belong in this class. Welcome to your lesson. It's called Nature Meets Noise. We're going to dive into the serene majesty of camping, lakes, bugs, and some other stuff that we encounter in the great outdoors. Now, to kick off the lesson, you would think we'd need some Gore-Tex for this song, but it's more about the cocaña, the cocaine. Volume 4 from Black Sabbath was actually supposed to be titled Snowblind, but Warner Brothers, they stepped in, they forced the name change. They were worried about the suits, of course. It's Sabbath, Snowblind on Darlene's School of Rock.

It's Darlene's School of Rock. Beautiful song by Crosby, Stills, and Nash called Southern Cross. The sailors used the Southern Cross to help locate True South and navigate in the South Pacific. Now, I'm just checking in to see if the AC/DC cancellation scars have healed yet. If you tossed in for the 50th anniversary gold vinyl of Power Age, the winner is Deborah York. Congratulations, enjoy. Rock on for sure. Now, did you catch the Emmys? The In Memoriam reel honored Catherine O'Hara and Dolly Parton, of course, but they left out somebody big, Chuck Norris. I mean, Chuck didn't die. He just decided the rest of us no longer exist. That's the only way I can see that. But if you look closely at the Burnin' Sky album cover from Bad Company, Paul Rogers is wearing a traditional martial arts uniform, just like Chuck. It's called a gi. And all the guys are wearing their nice shirts and jeans on the album cover, and Paul's kind of looking like Daniel's son. But I guess in the late 70s, he was a bit burned out from touring, and he focused on his health. So if you're taking your Karate Kid training out under a burning sky, you got to wear SPF 50. We're celebrating the great outdoors today. It's Bad Company on Darlene's School of Rock.

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0: Eddie on Darlene School of Rock. Your lesson is called Nature Meets Noise. There's Cabin down below. Technically a solo album, Wildflowers still featured the Heartbreakers throughout the album. Tom Petty passed away October 2nd, 2017 at the young age of 66 after suffering cardiac arrest. But he was an interesting dude. If you love a good rock doc, there's some old unseen 16 millimeter footage from the making of Wildflowers discovered in Petty's archive. The award-winning documentary called Somewhere You Feel Free offers an intimate look at his creative process with producer Rick Rubin and Petty's daughter, Adria. Now, if you're going outdoors, you're going to need a cozy sleeping bag. ZZ Top coming up.
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8: Tonight's going to be clear with it becoming cloudy after midnight at a low of 9. Sunday, it's going to be mainly cloudy with a slight chance of showers in the morning, clearing in the afternoon with a high of 19. And on Monday, it's going to be cloudy with a high of 18.
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Oh, we needed some sunshine on Darlene's School of Rock with your lesson called Nature Meets Noise. There's Bob Marley and the Wailers, The Sun is Shining. Since your lesson is all about surviving the great outdoors, if you're fleeing to the backwoods, just to keep it locked onto DSOR, cell towers, not gonna help ya. You will need real satellite. Enter Elon Musk's Starlink. Got some friends and family who just hooked up to that. They said it's good. Even in the deep sticks, SpaceX and their mega constellation of thousands of active satellites and space lasers is what you need so you can stream classic rock while dodging wildlife. You want to watch a crazy movie? Backcountry. It's about bears. It'll freak you out. Now we're heading back to 1986 with the boys from Atlanta, the Georgia Satellites. Now they didn't write this track. It's a cover penned by North Carolina songwriting royalty Terry Anderson and his band called The Woods. It's Battleship Chains on Darlene's School of Rock.

0: You gotta respect a band that brings heavy machinery to a recording session. There's Jackal, the Lumberjack, on Darlene's School of Rock. Your lesson today is called Nature Meets Noise. The actual word lumberjack was born right here in Ontario, way back in an 1831 letter to the Coburg Star. Some fed-up writer called him the Cossacks of Upper Canada, running wild through the pines with zero laws to hold them back. Sounds like our class, our kind of people. Real logging, one of the deadliest jobs on earth. And now we got guys marching into Bass Pro Shops buying mini chainsaws to take down hydrangeas. More tunes coming up if you're lucky to ever see the harvest moon. It's lovely. Neil Young coming up.
1: All right, take five. Go socialize or avoid people entirely. Completely up to you. Darlene's School of Rock will be right back. 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

School of Rock. She's the headmistress of mayhem and your guide through the loudest, dirtiest, and coolest corners of rock and roll. There's no passing without raising some hell. Welcome. Class is now in session.

Okie dokie, recess is over. Pass the hickory sticks and marshmallows, though. Your lesson today is nature meets noise. First up, I want to congratulate Deborah York for snagging last week's AC/DC Power H vinyl from the Loot Locker. Keep it on DSOR. I'm always going to have some awesome stuff for you. So we're celebrating the great outdoors this hour. A little bit later, we're going to fight off some gross bugs. Not with lavender oil. With guitars. Another great thing to do in the great outdoors is ride your motorcycle. Reminds me of the days of my old Sportsters. I had a couple of them. I liked them so much. The 48s. Road tripping through Montana. If you ever make that ride, go to Lakeside, Montana, Tamarack Brewery. It's owned by NHL great Lanny McDonald. Of course, you know him from the Leafs and the Flames. Good beer. His kids are there pulling taps. Got that legendary mustache. It's still large and in charge, just a little whiter now. So let's twist that throttle. Head outside with Montrose. It's Bad Motor Scooter on Darlene.

Orleans School of Rock, where riffs are mandatory and quiet gets you put in indefinite detention. 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

Bruce Coburn, If a Tree Falls. I'm Darlene School of Rock with your lesson called Nature Meets Noise. We've all heard of the World Wide Web, but when it comes to trees, there's something called the Wood Wide Web, and it's an underground network of fungi that connects tree roots, allowing trees to exchange nutrients and chemical signals. Now, this next song is going to get us a little sticky. We're buzzing into a blues classic with a little help from some industrious little stinging machines, bees. It takes about 10 million foraging trips to make a single pound of honey. And when they find the good stuff, they buzz back home and they do this frantic little figure eight dance thing on their honeycomb, shaking their tummies side to side like your drunk cousin on the dance floor just to show the other bees the way. So let's show some respect for the bugs keeping our entire food supply alive. Stevie Ray Vaughan and Double Trouble, it's Honeybee on Darlene's School of Rock.

Darlene's School of Rock. The only rule, don't touch her amp. That's how you get disappeared. 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

0: It's all about the great outdoors today with your lesson called Nature Meets Noise. There's Aerosmith, Lightning Strikes on Darlene's School of Rock. Martha Stewart has actually been struck by lightning three different times, once through plumbing, once through a phone, and once while she was in a garden. And at 85 years old, Martha Stewart, she's still smoking hot. Have you seen her? She's still bringing the heat, keeping her Instagram followers on edge, teasing a nude photo drop. Turns out it was just a marketing ploy to hawk some of her new lip gloss. So the only thing getting flashed? Brand new shade of mauve. Sorry, I don't know. Would you hang that up in the garage? Hey, we got a storm brewing. We're going to get some rainbows and some breeze on the way with JJ Kale. Stick around.
1: All right, time for a break. Don't forget to come back, though. We'll be taking attendance on Darlene's School of Rock. 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
11: Tonight's going to be clear with it becoming cloudy after midnight at a low of 9. Sunday, it's going to be mainly cloudy with a slight chance of showers in the morning, clearing in the afternoon with a high of 19. And on Monday, it's going to be cloudy with a high of 18.
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It's all about the great outdoors for your lesson today. Nature meets noise. Stone Cold from Rainbow. Do they still make Hot Shots for your mitts? Remember those little things you'd put them inside? And I don't know what it was like. It was like this pill.

pillowy warm thing. It's good stuff. So the lessons about being outside, and I mean, if you ever head to the lake with a cold one, it's one of the best things to do. Now, one music critic speculated that the title to this next song may contain a reference to Ohio's Cuyahoga River, which famously caught fire because of industrial dump sites for waste. Now, that's just a theory. It's not something that Bob Seger ever confirmed. In reality, he sat on this track for a few years, writing it back during Beautiful Loser, before it finally landed on his 1980 album, Against the Wind. And the massive vocal hook? Not the Silver Bullet Band. Glenn Frey, Don Henley, and the guys from the Eagles. It's Bob Seger, Fire Lake, on Darlene's School of Rock.

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0: See, that's the worst part of the great outdoors. All the creepy crawlies. There's Dire Straits with The Bug on Darlene's School of Rock. That track came off On Every Street from 1991. Mark Knopfler went solo after that Dire Straits album. If you think Muskoka or Northern Ontario black flies are bad, try pitching a tent in the Amazon rainforest. Brazil alone has close to 450 different species of mosquitoes, making it the undisputed heavyweight champion of bug hell. So what did we learn from today's lesson called Nature Meets Noise, all about the great outdoors? Well, I don't know about you, but coffee tastes better outside, especially when you're freezing your ass off. Why is that? In any event, I'm going to leave you with a couple more tunes before we wrap up the lesson. We'll meet you back in class next Saturday. You know what to do. Don't be bad. Be good.
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13: Tonight's going to be clear with it becoming cloudy after midnight at a low of 9. Sunday, it's going to be mainly cloudy with a slight chance of showers in the morning, clearing in the afternoon with a high of 19. And on Monday, it's going to be cloudy with a high of 18.
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0: it's York Balsmith, and I invite you to join me this Sunday from 8 until noon for the Classic Brunch. Now, summer's not over just yet, but we're celebrating the final weekend of the season with 4 hours of sunshine, road trips, lake views, cottage memories, and timeless classic rock. 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
5: Tonight's going to be clear with it becoming cloudy after midnight at a low of 9. Sunday, it's going to be mainly cloudy with a slight chance of showers in the morning, clearing in the afternoon with a high of 19. And on Monday, it's going to be cloudy with a high of 18.
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1: 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We are going to not let go of summer very easily tomorrow morning. I've got songs for you talking about being on the dock, car rides, beach days, hanging out at the cottage. 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

Leafs fans, it's time to prove you're more than just a loud voice on the couch. Sens fans, don't get too comfortable. This one's for you, too. We're throwing you to the Wolves with the Hat Trick Giveaway.

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